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2: 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I didn't want to look goofy or sound goofy or, you know, when I first started playing guitar, you know, started writing songs in college, you know, I hadn't really discovered my voice yet. So everything I sang was very, you know, almost like you're just reading lyrics. I think I would go back and throw all that out the window and just say, go for it. You know, don't be worried what you look like or what you sound like.
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4: Tonight, partly cloudy, 30% chance of showers early this evening. Fog patches developing overnight with a low of 10. Tomorrow, mainly cloudy with fog patches dissipating in the morning with a high of 22. And on Saturday, sunny and a high of 31. A look at your current temperatures and 7-day forecast is available on the Janie King weather page at chvnradio.com or the CHVN Radio app.
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2: Many years ago, I began writing a magazine column called Family Matters. It was a rather daunting task for a young dad. As the deadline loomed, I told my wife, Ramona, I can't do it. Look at me. I'm an imperfect father. I get mad at my kids. When I was a child, I slid hamsters down banisters. I argue with my wife sometimes. She laughed. So right about it. Tell stories. Tell us you feel like a failure sometimes. And tell us there's hope. But I'm no Dr. Phil, I explained. I know, she replied. He has money. The next day, I sat at my desk wondering what to write. The job was too big for me, so I got on my knees and prayed, help. Then I wrote Shotgun Memories, the story of a hunting trip gone right. With 5 children and a to-do list taller than me, Dad somehow managed to throw a shotgun into our old car and invest a Saturday in his youngest son. A decade later, we drove those same dusty roads so Dad could hand the same shotgun to a farmer, trading it in on my very first car. Letters began arriving, mostly kind ones. The farmer even called, Phil, he said. I want you to have that shotgun. I thanked him repeatedly. How does 200 bucks sound? Not very good, I said. Where would I ever come up with 200 bucks? Our children were 3, 2, and almost 1 at the time. They came with no instruction manuals, no mute buttons, and no guarantees. Cloudy-faced parents warned us, you think diapers are bad, you just wait. Soon they'll want a date and drive your car. We were so scared, so we got on our knees and prayed, help. A surprising thing happened. We found that we loved parenting. Sure, the children screamed, put jam in the VCR, and turned eating into a full-contact sport. But we loved these precious sticky-faced gifts. We held them tightly, read to them often, and gave them to God each night. The Bible nourished and encouraged us. Deuteronomy 6 instructed us to write God's commandments on their hearts, to talk about them wherever we were, sitting at home or walking in the street, from the time the kids wake up till we crash into bed at night, to inscribe God's instructions on our doorposts, and so we did. And then they became teenagers. And you'll think I'm pathological, but we loved the teenage years. Sure, it wasn't easy. Nothing good is. Try finding the phone when you have an attractive daughter. Our sons had eyesight trouble. They couldn't find a thing to eat in a fridge full of food. Our daughter couldn't find a thing to wear in a closet full of clothes. And I miss those days. You know, at times I felt my parenting IQ was 3 points higher than butter. But I learned that good parents listen more than we lecture. That supper time and bedtime can be more significant in a child's upbringing than school and sports, even church. A couple told me not long ago that they were finally ready for kids. They had enough cash now. They had all the child-rearing books and resources. I asked, are you weak enough to be the kind of parents God can use? Say what? I told them that parenting is scary stuff, so learn humility, courage, and authenticity. Learn to pray. I mentioned one of my favorite Bible verses, James 5:16, the prayer of a righteous person is powerful and effective. I told them that God makes the best things out of the softest clay, that nothing worthwhile I've ever accomplished didn't at first scare me half to death, I told them about a shotgun that hangs above my study door now, a lifelong reminder that the best retirement investment is in memories. I told them I wrote about that shotgun and then sold it to a magazine for $200.
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0: They call themselves Mission House. That was Psalm 116, I love you, Lord. This is Haven Today. I'm David Wolin. Just a quick but very important reminder. Haven is in need of you and other friends like you right now this month. We're here every day for you, spotlighting the Lord Jesus with daily encouragement. And there is a budget need we have. And so today I'm asking for your help. And when you do give, don't forget to request The Heart of Jesus by Dane Ortlund. 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I'm David Wolin. Won't you come back again next time? We'll be keeping it all about Jesus. It's The Great Story here on Haven Today. Here for your encouragement and your walk with God. This is David Wolin with Haven Ministries, inviting you to anchor your day in God's Word. To you, O Lord, I lift up my soul. O my God, in you I trust. When God feels near, these are inspiring words from Psalm 25. But on your darkest night, they can feel impossible to even whisper. How do you trust God when the story of your life isn't written the way you'd hoped? How do you trust His grace if your life is unraveling at the edges? Maybe the best thing you can do today is just echo the words of the man who came to Jesus and said, "I believe, but help my unbelief." And if so, that's okay. Weak faith is still faith. So come to Jesus today and lift up your soul to Him. You can start receiving Anchor Devotional in print monthly at anchortoday.org.
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4: Tonight, partly cloudy, 30% chance of showers early this evening. Fog patches developing overnight with a low of 10. Tomorrow, mainly cloudy with fog patches dissipating in the morning with a high of 22. And on Saturday, sunny and a high of 31. A look at your current temperatures and 7-day forecast is available on the Janie King weather page at chvnradio.com or the CHVN Radio app.
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1: Revelation chapter 19, verses 6 and 7 read, "Then I heard something like the voice of a great multitude, and like the sound of many waters, and like the sound of mighty peals of thunder, saying, Hallelujah! For the Lord our God, the Almighty, reigns. Let us rejoice and be glad and give the glory to Him. For the marriage of the Lamb has come, and His bride has made herself ready." Tim Sturby now comes to sing, "When We All Get to Heaven."

The Bible has the answer. You have provided the questions, and we search God's Word in order to find the answers. Question number one. Please explain Galatians chapter 6 and verse 9. That verse reads, "Let us not lose heart in doing good, for in due time we will reap if we do not grow weary." This verse I have on my computer, and I keep moving it forward as a reminder. These are times in which it is easy to become weary in well-doing. I see that there are three portions to this simple and short verse. First of all, we have the word that we are to not lose heart, we are not to grow weary. Second of all, there is in the center, there is the exhortation to do good, and then there is the certainty of harvest or certainty of reward. Let me give you one verse that ties in with each of these three points. First of all, not grow weary. We go to Hebrews chapter 12 and verse 3, where we are told to consider him, Jesus that is, who has endured such hostility by sinners against himself. And the point of considering him is that we not grow weary and lose heart. A direct tie-in and a direct exhortation that is given there. Secondly, we have in the center the point of doing good. Jesus, we read in Acts chapter 10, this is Peter preaching in Cornelius's house in Caesarea. He is speaking to Gentiles, and they are about to receive the baptism of the Holy Spirit, even as the Jews did some time before in Jerusalem. Peter says in Acts chapter 10, verse 38, "You know of Jesus of Nazareth, how God anointed him with the Holy Spirit and with power, and how he went about doing good and healing all who were oppressed by the devil, for God was with him." If Jesus is our master, and if he was going about doing good, showing kindness and mercy, he was gracious in spirit, then those who follow after him must also pick up that same mantle and expend ourselves in doing good. Then, finally, the certainty of reward. James chapter 5 and verses 7 and 8. James tells us, "Be patient, brethren, until the coming of the Lord. The farmer waits for the precious produce of the soil, being patient about it until it gets the early and late rains." And he says, "You too, be patient. Strengthen your hearts, for the coming of the Lord is near. And so be not weary in well-doing, but continue to do good," even as Paul, towards the end of Galatians, exhorts us. Question number two. We have it. Why is Solomon considered wise when he had so many wives and concubines? Indeed, he did have many wives and concubines. I take you to 1 Kings chapter 11 and the first four verses, and this reads, "Now King Solomon loved many foreign women, along with the daughter of Pharaoh, Moabite, Ammonite, Edomite, Sidonian, and Hittite women, from the nations concerning which the Lord had said to the sons of Israel, 'You shall not associate with them, nor shall they associate with you, for they will surely turn your heart away after their gods.' Solomon held fast to these in love. He had 700 wives, princesses, and 300 concubines, and his wives turned his heart away." A regrettable footnote, a regrettable epilogue, that is, to the life of the great King Solomon. However, we have other Bible characters who are remembered kindly, even though they acted very foolishly or outright sinfully at some point in their life. We remember Noah.
for the great building of the ark. However, after that, he stumbled into drunkenness. We remember Gideon and the great victory that we read about in the book of Judges, but he, towards the conclusion of his life, stumbled into idolatry. It underscores to us in the most strong, pointed language that the devil has his tricks and traps for us, and they are laid out at every point of our lives. They are not exactly the same all the way through. They may be similar, but to the young, to the middle age, to the elderly, we are always to be vigilant. We are always to be watchful right to the very end of our days, that we continue to serve the Lord wholeheartedly and that we be found pleasing before Him. Do we commend Solomon for all of his acts? By no means. Do we learn from the wisdom that God gave him earlier in his life? Yes, absolutely, we do. Thank you for these questions. If you have a question, send it to us. Our mailing address, Faith to Live By, Box 426, Winnipeg, Manitoba, R3C2H6. Rick and Matt Bowring now come to sing Jesus Led Me All the Way, and that is followed up by the full group as we sing We'll Understand It Better By and By.

The Faith to Live By musicians are pleased to announce a brand new CD of 13 songs under the title Joy Comes in the Morning. The title track, Joy Comes in the Morning, is sung by the male quartet. We also have the ladies trio singing We Praise Thee, O God, Our Redeemer. Heidi and Rick team up to sing Until Then. The full group sing both Shelter Me and The Lord Bless You and Keep You, a great favorite of mine. Rick also sings He's Been Faithful. Joy comes in the morning indeed. And we would like to put a copy of this brand new 13-song CD into your hands as quickly as possible. Ask for your copy when you write this week to Faith to Live By, Box 426, Winnipeg, Manitoba, R3C2H6, or call us toll-free 1-833-367-3852. Also, our website, faithtoliveby.ca, has a means of you requesting a CD to be sent to you by Canada Post, or you can there download immediately and at no charge the audio files of this CD as well as many previous CDs. And let me underscore that the CD as well as the audio files from the website are all completely at no charge to you whatsoever.

For the next several weeks, I want to take you into a study about the world. We live in times in which there are changes, in which there are fluctuations, there are conflicts, such as what has not taken place in our world for some years. And I have been appealed to speak a word about some of these things. I want to broaden that, and I want to take the view of how that God sees this world, how that God interacts with and in this world, and how that the believer in Jesus Christ also is to live in this world, even though not a part of the world. The first two messages I want to take out of John's Gospel, and I first of all direct you to John chapter 3 and verses 16 and 17, perhaps some of the most well-known verses, some of the most well-known words out of the whole Bible. For God so loved the world that he gave his only begotten Son, that whosoever believeth in him should not perish, but have everlasting life. For God did not send the Son into the world to judge the world, but that the world might be saved through him. Four times we have here the world highlighted, and God's relationship, God's concern, God's desire that this world might be saved. You know very well that Jesus, in these verses, is speaking to a solitary individual, and it is late at night. The man is a Pharisee, a well-trained individual who understood the law, and yet he comes to Jesus with a heavy and a hungry heart. He says to Jesus, "We know that you are from God, for no one can do what you are doing except God be with him." The man's name was Nicodemus, and Jesus had already said to him, "Nicodemus, you need to be born again. There needs to be that vital restart of your life." Nicodemus is desperately confused. He says, "How is this possible? Is a man able to climb back into the womb of his mother and be born again?" And Jesus says to him plainly, "You're confusing that which is physical with that which is spiritual." And Jesus says to him, "Nicodemus, God so loved this world. This world that was broken, this world that was absolutely shattered in the Garden of Eden when Adam and Eve fell into sin, and all the rest of us, all the world in their act of disobedience. Yet God so loved." It was a radical, it was a wild, it was a lavish love. If God had sought the counsel of others, perhaps they would have said, "It's too much. It's far, far too much." But the love of God was unrestrained. It was poured out upon this world. God so loved. In that little two-letter word is packed a tremendous amount, more than we could comprehend. God so loved the world. The world as it is. Not simply the world as he would desire it to be, but the world in its ugliness, the world in its rebellion. And he took the first initiative, he took the first step, and he sent his Son into the world. He gave his only begotten Son. And it is not that we endeavor to pay him back. The answer or the response that God is looking for from us is that whoever believes in him shall have everlasting life. And should Nicodemus and all the rest of us miss the point that Jesus was endeavoring to make, though John 3:16 is such a vital verse that we memorize and that we repeat and we post on the wall and mention in sermons time after time without number, verse 17, equally important to clarify why the Son came into the world. Was it
with a club? Was it in order to beat us down? Was it to knock us, to get close to us in order that we might be pummeled to the ground? Jesus said, God did not send the Son into the world to judge the world. The whole purpose of Jesus being sent into the world was that he might go to Calvary's cross, that he might die the death which was appointed to each and every one of us because of our sin, because of the wickedness that resides in our hearts, because of the rebellion that we lift our fist to the Lord and say, we will not go your way. Jesus went to the cross. He came in love. One day he will come as the judge. But he has come with his hand open wide. He has come, and they drove a nail into each of his hands, even as into his feet, a spear in his side with crown of thorns on his head. Why? Because our deeds were evil. Because we loved the darkness more than we loved the light. This is the world in which we live. This is the world in which we inhabit and the world in which we move. God has come to us and he bids us, he begs us, he implores and he pleads with us to be reconciled to him. And he has made the way. And the way is that we believe on the name of the Son of God. Will you do that? Will you do that? He says we can have life in his name. And you can have that today. Oh, reach out and take it from him even today.

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9: When the Lord gives you this opportunity to use your talents, especially like in bands that we were in, 70s Lumber and Manic Drive, like, why on earth would you step away from that? And for us, it was because God clearly asked us to. We've been here for about 3 years now, and in just outside of Manchester, England, like we talked about, like meeting people and the impact you have with like personal stories. And while we're not on stage and our ministry isn't these like big shining lights, the impact you're having in this community, because people are lonely. We feel like we have this ministry like to the lost, the lonely, like the left behind. Yeah, what a neat way for us to just like start the conversation with people and then give them our time, being intentional and available for them.
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11: Tonight, partly cloudy, 30% chance of showers early this evening. Fog patches developing overnight with a low of 10. Tomorrow, mainly cloudy with fog patches dissipating in the morning with a high of 22. And on Saturday, sunny and a high of 31. A look at your current temperatures and 7-day forecast is available on the Janie King weather page at chvnradio.com or the CHVN Radio app.
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4: If Canadians' hands and hearts are open to what God wants to do in our land, he will move. And if we're praying and asking him to, he will move. He will move in ways we can't predict and in ways that are beyond what we could imagine. But it's my dream that we would see a Canada more unified. We would see healing in our land. We would see healing in marriages, families, and lives. People experiencing resurrection in parts of their lives that felt dead, like mental health or certain relationships, whatever it might be. We really see a biblical vision for Canada.
0: One Heart is brought to you by the following sponsors.
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1: On Saturday, I will be joining Union Gospel Mission as they're serving their community in the North End. 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

Many of us handle hard times better than good ones. We're almost more comfortable with struggle than with rest, with mourning rather than joy. Strange, isn't it? But Chuck Swindoll says there's a reason for that, and a remedy. Today on Insight for Living, Chuck shows us why God doesn't just want to heal your pain, He wants to transform it into something you'll carry forward with gratitude. Teaching from Esther chapter 9, Chuck titled his message, After the Ache, Celebrate.

0: But I read verses 17, 18, and 19. I read about a people who decided, let's name this day a day for a holiday. Let's call it Purim. All this annihilation of the enemy was done on the 13th day of the month Adar, and on the 14th day, they rested, of course. They made it a day of feasting and rejoicing. How appropriate. The Jews who were in Susa assembled on the 13th and the 14th day of the same month. They rested on the 15th day. Took them a little longer to kill their enemies. And they made it a day of feasting and rejoicing. How appropriate. How good. Therefore, the Jews of the rural areas who live in the rural towns make the 14th day of the month Adar a holiday for rejoicing and feasting and sending portions of food to one another. It reminds me of the spontaneous celebration that occurred shortly after Jamestown and Plymouth. But after enduring the bitterness of winter, the early forefathers of our great country decided to kill a few wild turkeys and in primitive kind of ovens to bake fine cakes and pies and to pull from the land some of the produce and from the sea some of the fish and have a feast to celebrate a giving of thanks to God for surviving the awful winters of the past. It wasn't official until the governor of Massachusetts made it official in their New England. But until then, it was a spontaneous celebration of praise. It was their Purim. Those in the old country said, you will never make it. You will regret it. And it was their thanksgiving to God for changing their sorrow into joy. It becomes official at verse 20, down through verse 28. And how significant these words appear. Mordecai, whom I believe wrote the book of Esther, recorded these events, and he sent letters to all the Jews who were in all the provinces of King Ahasuerus, both near and far. Now, take notice of several things in this present time. First of all, notice the date of the celebration. Obliging them to celebrate the 14th day of the month and the 15th day of the same month annually. So it was to be an annual holiday. Two holidays, really, the 13th and the 14th. Next, notice the reason for the holiday. Because on those days, the Jews rid themselves of their enemies. And it was a month which was turned for them from sorrow into gladness, from mourning into a holiday. You see, they had already planned who would be buried where and who would die and how. I mean, the families had perhaps rehearsed it in their mind over the dinner table. They knew it was coming until God intervened. And now they chose the very days when they would have been annihilated and exterminated. And they turned those days from sadness and mourning to rejoicing and celebration. It was to acknowledge the change of events. That's the reason for this time of celebration. Look at the expression of it. 22 continues, that they should make them days of feasting and rejoicing and sending portions of food to one another and gifts to the poor. This is all being written into the record. This is the way it will be for the Jews from henceforth. Then the name of the holiday. Thus the Jews undertook what they had started to do and what Mordecai had written to them. For Haman, the son of Hammedatha, the Agagite, the adversary of all the Jews, had schemed against them to destroy them and had cast Pur, that is the lot, to disturb them and to destroy them. And when it came to the king's attention, he commanded by letter that his wicked scheme, which he had devised against the Jews, should return on his own head and that he and his son should be hanged on the gallows. Therefore, call these days Purim, after the name of Pur. And because of the instructions in this letter, both what they had seen in this regard and what had happened to them, let it be written. The custom was to take place annually. The Jews established and made a custom for themselves and for their descendants, for all who allied themselves with them. Look at this, so that they should not fail to mourn. No, to celebrate. To celebrate 2 days according to their regulation and according to their appointed time annually. Ask many people what the book of Esther represents. They will tell you it's a book of tragedy. Now, I don't read tragedy in Esther. They will tell you it's the early Holocaust. There's no Holocaust in Esther. There's a threat of a Holocaust. Do you know this is the only book the Jews can turn to find a roots for their holidays of Purim? Do you know when they still to this day read from the scrolls of Esther that little children and young adults and old alike, when the name Haman is mentioned, they pound on their desks and they pound on tables and even with shoes, they pound on pieces of wood, boo and hiss. And then others, when they announce Mordecai and Esther, they cheer and they shout voices with the voices of joy in honor of Esther. It's a reenactment of the story of triumph. It's called Purim. Look at 28. Here's the purpose. So these days were to be remembered and celebrated throughout every generation. And by the way, it's still going on. Every family, every province, and every city. And these days of Purim were not to fail from among the Jews, or their memory fade from their descendants. There it is. You know, in two or three generations, nobody would have remembered Purim. Oh, only a few. But it's like talking to today's generation about the difficulties of World War II. And they listen, they smile a bit or cock their head to the side, and they have no memory of what many of us call the Great War. You know, in another generation, Vietnam will just be a place on the map. There will be no memory. There will be no sense of anguish, no sadness over loss. Even the emotion would be gone if it weren't for the establishment of a celebration. You see, this is the reason many of us appreciate a return to Washington, D.C., a city of memorials and monuments. Don't you love going there? It is one city that has not considered monuments an extravagance. A number of years ago, my daughter and I jogged early one morning in Washington, D.C. It was in the summer. The sun was just coming up. And we ran from our hotel down to the Washington Monument and turned, and along the lagoon to the Lincoln Memorial, and then over and around the Jefferson Memorial, and then back down to the Vietnam Memorial. At each memorial, we slowed a pace, and we talked as we ran together. We rehearsed a bit of the life or a bit of the history that memorial represented. Memorials represent places to stand and to be quiet, to read and to reflect, and to pass on to the next generation the roots of a nation's heritage. They give the past significance because they give the past perspective. Men and women, one of my main fears of life and lifestyle where most of us live is that we have so few memorials, so few monuments, even mental monuments. Life is lived in the fast lane. Quick decisions, quick money, fast action, strong competition, so little time spent stopping and recording and learning. Have you observed that a divorce can come and sweep across a family and break it and bruise it and life goes right on? That a young woman can get an abortion and those who know cluck their tongues, frown, shake their head, and life goes on. And she later regrets it with words she cannot even utter. But life goes on. And for another, there's a financial reversal and a business fails and life goes on. And still another, there's a death or a heartache or a scandal. And before long, it's swept up in the whirlwind of activity and life goes on. And we're left with the anguish of a memory and so little perspective. You see, in order for there to be perspectives over these things, there must be monuments. There must be memorials. And they must be returned to and learned from and passed on. There must be the Purims in our lives, without which we live rootless, fast-lane lives without much significance. And you know the worst part of all? Our children learn less than little, often nothing, from our failures, our brokenness, and our sorrows. If anything, they learn only to hate like we hated and to get revenge like we sought to do, or simply to drink themselves to sleep like so many choose to do. In 29 through 32, at the end of the story, all of it is made official. Queen Esther steps in and writes with full authority along with Mordecai to confirm this letter about Purim. And then the letters are sent to all the Jews in all the provinces, according to verse 30. And they established those days of Purim at their appointed times, just as Mordecai the Jew and Queen Esther had established for them. And the command of Esther, this chapter concludes, establishes these customs for Purim, and it is written in the book. There's a memorial established. There's a holiday for reflection. And to this day, even little children, centuries removed from the days of Esther, take off their shoes and pound on desks to remember the name of Haman, and cheer to the top of their voice as they listen again to the name of Mordecai and the name of Esther. They still learn from the ancient scroll. What is all of this saying? How does it relate to our lives today, pray tell? Well, most of all, I think it's saying all of us, when looking back, can see sadness and remorse and nothing else unless perspective is provided. And I think it is saying unless we provide some kind of perspective, we will do nothing but sigh and grieve over our past. In light of that, I have a suggestion and I have a warning. My suggestion is this, that each one of us raise up memorials, mental monuments that turn tragedies into triumphs. Each one of us. That we raise up memorials to turn tragedies into triumphs. Webster says a monument is lasting evidence of something or someone notable. Webster defines memorial serving to preserve remembrance, a commemoration. Think back for a moment to the coming of the boll weevil. All of you are old enough to have a few crop failures, disasters. Think back. Have you built a monument to it? It may be too close and too raw for you to do it today, but don't spend the rest of your life licking your wounds over yesteryear, or you will experience a grim future. What did you learn from it? How did it turn in your life? You can't change it. It's over. Sure, you should have known better. Sure, I could leave you with all kinds of shame on the shoulds and woulds and oughts that I could lay on you, you could lay on me. But what did you learn from it? You see, it's that's worth passing on to the next generation and the next. Here's the warning. Don't turn the memorial into a shrine. Isn't it strange those who travel in the land of Israel today are told this is a piece of wood from the cross? And this is a piece of wood from the cross. One cynic said, if I gathered up all the wood that was told me to be a piece of the cross, I could have built a battleship. Who cares about a piece of wood from the cross? It isn't in existence. Who needs it? What I need is a memorial, and God's given it in the table, the bread and the cup. That's the memorial of the cross. And he left it as a legacy for people of faith. And every time we sit at the table, children are to understand, sweetheart, the bread represents the body. Honey, this piece of bread is for his body, which was given for, and the juice, this is, represents his blood. This is a memorial. And we remember this because he died for us. But it isn't a place to worship. We don't worship the elements. We don't bow before the table where they're served. We worship the memory and the significance, the triumph of the cross. This is what makes Christmas so wonderful. See, the enemy would love that we just do nothing but keep it merry. Just Merry Christmas. A legend is told of the time Satan and his demons were having a Christmas party. As the demonic guests were preparing to depart, one grinned and said to Satan, "Merry Christmas, Your Majesty." At that, Satan replied with a growl, "Yes, keep it merry. If they ever get serious about it, we'll all be in trouble." Get serious about it. It is the birth of the baby. It is the coming of God. It is the intervention of God's presence. Get serious. It is the invitation to take him and own him as Lord, Master. Don't seek to find the site where he was crucified. Don't seek to locate the tomb from which he was raised. They've made them all into shrines. You need the Savior. Really, what I offer today is an answer to the ache of life. An answer to the Hamans whose shadows have crossed your lives, and to the would-have-been holocausts that would have devastated your existence. I suggest you make a memorial out of it. And the lessons you learned from it that have turned you into a person God wanted you to be, those are the things to pass on and on and on. I don't know what all of this says to anyone else, but it says a whale of a lot to me. It says, I'm grateful for a book that has recorded the whole story that hasn't quite yet ended. It will next time. But it's a story of triumph that grew out of tragedy. Ecstasy out of agony. Celebration out of an ache. When they nailed him on a cross, I imagine that night a lot of them got drunk. I'm sure they toasted one another with triumphal words. I'm sure the empty-headed fools that ran the government thought, another crazy gone from us. Finally got rid of that headache. In the eerie hours of the morning, 3 days later, there was the beginning of a celebration. And that's a message we return to every Easter because God gave us a memorial. My question to you is, how long will you stay at the ache and the heartache and the brokenness of your pain? When will it become for you a Purim, a time to learn and to pass on the lessons, the beginning of the rest of your life? When? Let's bow together, shall we? Imagine for a moment stepping before the real tomb from which he was raised. Imagine looking into the distance and seeing the shadow of the real cross that the sands of time have not erased. The real scene. Now imagine standing before him, whose hands are scarred, whose side was pierced. Are you real sure you have a relationship with him that will take you into and beyond eternity? Are you certain he is your God and Savior? He invites wise people to come to him to this day, to see themselves in their sin and lostness and brokenness, and to come and join the company of the faithful to come and adore him. Our Father, we realize that in life there are these events that occur that bring us a deep ache of heart. In fact, they break our hearts. They're hard to bear. They're hard to hear. They're hard to deal with. They're hard to recover from. But when we begin to get your perspective on these things, when we begin to see your hand at work, turning our heartaches into causes of celebration, we realize yet again that the life of faith pays off. Thank you for honoring your name, even through the midst of our trials. Thank you for a reminder that in the end, you win. Thank you, Father, for personalizing events in such special ways to make us realize that memorials can be built in places of monuments of misery or memories that break our hearts. Bring us back to those memorials from time to time to strengthen our faith as we call to mind what you have done in turning curses and heartaches into causes of celebration and blessing. We thank you for all of this, and we claim these things today by faith in the name of Jesus Christ, our Lord and Master, our triumphant King. Amen.
1: Pain has a long memory, but as Chuck Swindoll reminded us today, God specializes in turning mourning into celebration, transforming the very day meant for destruction into a feast. 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
0: Not long ago, I had the privilege of sitting with a small group of young pastors, bright, eager, serious about their calling, and they came loaded with questions. I loved it. One of them leaned forward and asked me something I've been asked 100 times. But it never gets old. He said, "Chuck, how do I quicken the hearts of my congregation in a world that spends more time staring into a cell phone than reading a Bible?" I smiled, because I've been waiting my whole life for that question. Stick to the Word. That's it. That's the answer. Don't chase trends. Don't craft clever self-help messages dressed up in religious language. Don't try to out-entertain the entertainment world. You'll lose that race every single time. Just open your Bible, tell your people who God is, let the text speak, and I promise you, you will never, ever want for an audience. His word is inexhaustible. His character is genuinely, breathtakingly awesome. And I mean that in the purest sense of the word. Not a hashtag, not a throwaway adjective. Awesome. There is simply no one like Jesus. Here's something you may not know. Insight for Living reaches a remarkable number of pastors. We train them. We resource them. We come alongside them in their calling. And when you impact a pastor, you impact a congregation. When you impact a congregation, the ripple effect spreads through families and then through generations. That's not a small thing. That's a legacy. As June 30th approaches, I want to invite you to invest in the next generation of cross-proclaimers. Your gift doesn't reach just one person. It reaches a pastor
2: who reaches hundreds, who raise up families, who carry the message forward long after you and I are gone. What are you waiting for? Let's invest together. The cross we proclaim is worth every penny.
1: 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I'm Bill Meyer. 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
1: With the United States approaching its 250th birthday, many are reflecting on national achievements. Consider the microwave and cornflakes, both American inventions discovered by accident and changing kitchens forever.

0: In 1894, the Kellogg brothers unintentionally left a pot of wheat berries boiling, and they dried out. They rolled out the results and discovered tasty flakes. They tried it next with corn and helped launch the cereal industry. Then, after World War II, engineer Percy Spencer noticed a candy bar melting in his pocket when he got near a magnetron. He tested it on popcorn and eggs and then helped his company invent the first microwave. Another happy accident. But praise God, his love for us is no accident. His heart of love was fixed on his children before the foundation of the world and was ratified by his son's death on the cross. And for that, we celebrate. Welcome to Haven Today. I'm David Wolin, sharing the great story that's all about Jesus. Today, we're wrapping up a two-week series called How Jesus Feels About You. And what we're talking about today, under that umbrella, is the intersection of two of the most glorious and core truths revealed by Scripture. First, that Jesus Christ is at the center. Everything revolves around Him. We are meant to be intentionally Christ-centered. And yet, we also know that our God is Father, Son, and Spirit. The Trinity is utterly foundational and essential. How does God, who is triune, intend us to know Him as one God in three persons? In the first part of this program, I want you to hear a couple of minutes now out of my interview with pastor and author Dane Ortlund. Here he's speaking about what the relationship with God the Father is for those who have come to faith in Christ.
1: Just last Sunday, we're working through the Gospel of John, and we came to the place in John 10 where Jesus says, I'm saying these things that, so that you might, and the ESV says, so that you might know and understand that I am in the Father and the Father is in me. Well, the text literally says, so that you might know and know. There is knowing that 2 + 2 = 4. And then there's knowing Christ, which is not a math formula. It's a deeper personal experiential knowledge. So amen.
0: And so this is an interesting point then, maybe to make there based off of what you just said about John 10, because you could have titled this book, The Heart of God. And it wouldn't be wrong for us to speak of the heart of God in general, but you were very specific to focus in on the Lord Jesus, the person of Christ. That you probably could talk about that at length, but why was that important? Why did you do that?
1: Because the second person of the Trinity, Jesus Christ, the God-man, was the one who said what his heart is in Matthew 11. Now, as soon as I say that, David, and I love the way you framed your question there because that enables us to reflect together. As soon as we say it is Jesus who said, I am gentle and lowly in heart, we immediately want to add, Jesus is what the Father is in terms of his character. Jesus is God, the Father is God, the Spirit is God. The Son is not the Father is not the Spirit is not the Son. Okay.
0: Okay. That's Athanasius right there.
1: There you go. But we do have in Scripture, Hebrews 1:3, Christ is the exact representation of God. Or, in John 14, when Philip says, after 3 years, it's like, Philip, come on, man. Philip says, hey, show us the Father and that's enough for us. And Christ responds and he says, Philip, if you have seen me, actually, he says, have I been with you so long and you still don't know me? Mm. And then he says, if you've seen me, you've seen the Father. So it's not as if the Son of God is a kinder, gentler, softer person than the Father and the Spirit. What we see in Christ and how he, walking around on two legs 2,000 years ago, interacted with sinners and sufferers is the perfect window into what the triune God is.
0: That was Dane Ortlund, who I'll bring back a little later to speak about the Spirit of God and the heart of Christ. Taken together, also with the Father, these are glorious truths that function like an updraft for an eagle. So stretch out your wings of faith with me today as we open up God's Word together. But first, I want to invite you one final time, as this is the final day that we're offering it. I'd love to send you The Heart of Christ, written by Dane Ortlund, as our thank you for your gift of ministry support to Haven Today. And this is the final month of our financial year. The books close on June 30th, and there is a balance left that we urgently need to cover. This campaign started with a balance of over $764,000, but early giving dropped that balance down now to just under $500,000. So today, would you prayerfully consider how the Lord has enabled you to help in some way, whether with a larger gift or a smaller one? All that matters is responding as the Lord leads, and we're trusting Him with the results. You can give now by phone at 865-HAVEN, 865-HAVEN, or online, haventoday.org, haventoday.org. And now we'll take a closer look at the heart of the Father, and here's Chris Tomlin and Pat Barrett getting us started. Ooh.

0: Good, Good Father from Chris Tomlin and Pat Barrett. This is Haven Today. I'm David Wolin. Today we're going to dial in our attention and consider how both the Father and the Spirit connect us with the heart of Christ and vice versa. This matters tremendously because it is vital for us to think about God and relate to God as Scripture reveals Him to be. And we cannot get far without affirming the triunity of God, affirming that He is Father, Son, and Spirit, one God in three persons, each fully God, together of the same essence and eternally coexisting in perfect communion. And at the same time, it's also right and good and vital to be Christ-centered. That is a conviction arising straight out of Scripture as well. Now, I realize all of that is enough to make our heads spin in a good way, like when you climb a mountain and the same thing happens physically. The sudden change in altitude can make you feel a little dizzy, but it's worth it, isn't it, to take in the vista that's only possible there on the mountaintop. Well, likewise, it's worth the time and effort to expand our minds and consider the Trinity. But this is more than an academic exercise. This is actually very practical for your relationship with God. It'll impact the way you read your Bible, the way you pray, the way you view your own life as time passes and you continue in your walk with Christ, empowered by the Spirit and trusting in the sovereign will of God the Father. Now, here at Haven, if you've listened to Haven Today for any length of time, you've probably picked up on the tagline we repeat daily. We say, we're sharing the great story that's all about Jesus. And by great story, we're talking Genesis to Revelation. We're talking all of human history. We can see the foundation for what is yet to come laid out for us in the Old Testament. I'm sure you've driven by a construction site before and wondered what they were building. At that point, all you can see is the foundation. You can see the contours and the shape of the building, but it's only later on, as it takes shape before your eyes, that you begin to see why the foundation was laid out the way that it was. Well, it's like that when you get from the Old into the New Testament. Looking through the lens of Christ, looking backward to all that came before, suddenly you understand why God laid the foundation the way that He did. And through Christ, the triunity of God is also revealed. Through Christ, we come to know God as Father, Son, and Spirit. And in the Gospels, Jesus speaks about His relationship with the Father first, and so that's where we'll begin. And this is actually rather hard for us to imagine what it sounded like to those first disciples hearing Jesus talk about the Father, because we're so used to this. At a young age, maybe you learned to pray the Lord's Prayer. How does that begin? Well, Jesus instructed His disciples in Matthew 6 how to pray. He says, "Pray then like this, Our Father in heaven, hallowed be Your name." What we don't realize is how revolutionary this would have sounded. In the Old Testament, God was rarely called Father. In fact, in Jeremiah the prophet, God speaks of His longing for His people to know Him as Father. But that only happens when the Son takes on human flesh. Only then do we hear Jesus teaching us to address God in this deeply personal way, saying, Our Father. And yet, this has been staring humanity right in the face since the very beginning. Our Creator designed the fundamental structure of human life such that every child has a father. And by this, we're meant to be able to grasp the kind of relationship God intended for us to have with Him. But, of course, for some today, the word father comes with baggage. Some grew up with no father, or a distant one, or perhaps an abusive father. Yet even so, every person's heart has a sense for what a father is supposed to be like, even if theirs was not. So whether it's the example of or the longing for a good father, our hearts intuitively know the category, and like a puzzle piece, only God the Father fits perfectly into it. But still, we want to know what the Father is like, because unlike the Son, the person of God the Father does not come and take on human flesh. We know the heart of Jesus in Matthew 11, where he said, "Come to me, I am gentle and lowly in heart, and you will find rest for your souls." So is the heart of the Father different from this? Well, those who are opposing the gospel today, and especially the so-called deconstruction movement, love to ask rhetorically, "The Bible says the Father sent his Son to die on a cross, pouring out his wrath for sins, sins committed by others. What kind of father would do something like that?" And those critics describe him as a cosmic child abuser, thereby discarding the gospel as archaic nonsense. Now, when I hear that, and maybe you can relate, there's just something that stirs up deep within me. There is such a thing as godly jealousy for the honor and glory of God. It's what led Jesus to turn over the tables in the temple and drive out the money changers. And you and I might feel some of that when we hear the Father's heart maligned in such a way. But at the same time, we do need to speak to this, because I'm sure there are people listening right now thinking, "I don't want to believe that about the character of God the Father, but I also don't have a good answer for that accusation. Is that what the Father's heart is like?" Well, there are countless ways the Scripture counters that argument, but all of it rolls back up into the Trinity. We cannot split apart the persons of the Godhead like that. The Father did not act independently of the Son in sending him to the cross, and the Son did not go reluctantly or unwillingly. In Revelation, the Son is revealed as the Lamb slain from the foundation of the world. That's Revelation 13. And in 1 Peter 1:20, we read, "He was foreknown before the foundation of the world." And as the cross loomed before him, how did Jesus see it? Well, in his human nature, he asked the Father that his cup of suffering might pass, but then he submitted to the Father's will. And Hebrews 12, verse 3 says, "For the joy that was set before him, he endured the cross, despising the shame, and is seated at the right hand of the throne of God." And so it was the will of the Trinity that the Son would go to the cross. And the motivation behind all of that was, first and foremost, the glory of God, and also the incalculable love and mercy that God set upon us, which is how the first chapter of 2 Corinthians opens up, pointing us to the heart of the Father. It says, "Blessed be the God and Father of our Lord Jesus Christ, the Father of mercies and the God of all comfort." Mercy. Mercy is love and compassion taking action to relieve pain and suffering. Now, does God the Father delight in allowing suffering and calamity and pain? No, his deepest heart is to pour out mercy upon mercy. But of course, as children, we cannot see what he's doing. What will, in the end, prove to be his mercy can be obscured to us by the pain we're going through. I remember a few years ago, my son was out walking barefoot on a wooden dock, and he got a really nasty splinter in his foot. It was buried deep, and it was starting to fester. And that splinter had to come out before it got infected. So what does a good and merciful father do? Well, he sees the bigger picture, right? And takes action. Likewise, I laid my son down on the couch, got an ice cube to numb the pain, and then I did what had to be done with a sterile needle and tweezers. And I have to hand it to the little guy. He was brave as all get out, but he still cried out in pain. And so do we at various points in our lives. But how much more and how much better does the Father of mercy and the God of all comforts do this when he's at work in us? Yes, life is hard, sometimes beyond our ability to cope. We look at God and we just cannot reconcile what we know to be true about him with what is happening to us. And yet he knows our frame. He knows we are but dust. And so the Father comforts us. And how does he do that? Well, now we turn to the Spirit of God. And I appreciated the way that Dane Ortlund wrote about this in his book, The Heart of Christ. The Bible reveals the Holy Spirit doing all kinds of things. Dane lists out some of these, and then he includes this. The Spirit causes us to feel Christ's heart for us. And Christ's heart is synonymous with the Father's heart. As Jesus said to Philip in John 14, "Whoever has seen me has seen the Father. I am in the Father, and the Father is in me. The words that I say to you, I do not speak on my own authority." And so we experience the heart of Christ and the heart of the Father through the indwelling Spirit of God. How significant is this? Well, listen with fresh ears to what Jesus is actually saying to his disciples in John 16. He says, "I tell you the truth, it is to your advantage that I go away. For if I do not go away, the Helper," that's capital H here, the Spirit, "the Helper will not come to you. But if I go, I will send him to you." So here's a question for you. Would you trade the indwelling presence of the Holy Spirit within you if it meant that you could have the bodily presence of Jesus come and live alongside you as he did with the disciples? Obviously, that's not an option, but according to Jesus, that would be a bad trade. Because to truly experience the love and comfort of Christ, we need the Spirit of God funneling it into our hearts. Over and over, the Spirit is described as being poured out and put within us. And what's the result? I'll just quote Dane Ortlund, because he put this so beautifully in his book. "We know the heart of Jesus is gentle and lowly." And Dane writes, "The Spirit takes those words of Christ's and sets them aglow within us. The Spirit turns the recipe into actual taste." And as Jonathan Edwards said, and I'll paraphrase, "You can know that honey is sweet, but it's not until you taste it that you truly know." And so it is with the Spirit of God, who causes us to see and feel the heart of Christ, who in turn reveals to us the heart of the Father. And so now, as we come to the close of this series, I want to play just one more clip from my interview with Dane Ortlund. We heard him talking earlier in the program about how the heart of Jesus connects us with the Father. Later on in the interview, I asked Dane about how the heart of Jesus is connected with the Spirit of God. Let's listen in.
1: There's so much given to us in the New Testament. Let me draw our attention just to one text, and that's 1 Corinthians 2:12, which says, "We have received not the spirit of the world, but the Spirit who is from God, that..." So now Paul's going to tell us what was the purpose of receiving the Holy Spirit, "that we might understand the things freely given us by God." Now, freely given there is the verb form of the term grace, the things graced. What have we been graced with? So why is there a Holy Spirit living inside David Wolin right now? Answer. So that David can apprehend, really know way down deep, the grace of God that has come to him in Jesus Christ. So another way to put it would be, in John 14 to 16, the reason we are Christocentric or Christ-centered is because the Father and the Spirit are Christ-centered. Both of them, in both are said, in John 14 to 16, both are said to spotlight the Son. And it's only through the Son that we know there is a triune God. So all of this is mutually reinforcing. And the Spirit, the Spirit is, I don't know if this is a great way to put it. Some say that he's sort of the most blessedly shy person of the Trinity. I mean,
0: he's the Spirit of God. Yes.
1: Yeah. The Spirit. Yeah. Thanks. I mean, in a way, that's true. He's in the background. A lot of times you find the New Testament talking about blessed be the Father and the Son, as like an opening blessing in one of Paul's letters. Well, wait a minute. What about the Spirit? You're going 2 for 3 here, Paul. Well, actually, the way Paul thinks.

0: Christ and who brings the flooding enjoyment of Christ's heart into my heart.
1: That was Dane Ortlund sharing with us here on Haven Today. I'm David Wolin. And as we close, I want to remind you that Haven's fiscal year is quickly drawing to a close on June 30th. I'm asking Haven listeners to partner with us to be part of what God is doing. 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So would you just pray about this, and then together we'll trust the Lord is going to work out the details. And as our thanks for your support, I'd love to send you Dane Ortlund's book, The Heart of Jesus. I'm sure you've been encouraged, as I have, by what he's shared, and you'll find even more in this short, helpful book. 865-HAVEN is the number to call, 865-HAVEN, or you can go online to haventoday.org, haventoday.org. I'm David Wolin. Won't you come back again next time? We'll be keeping it all about Jesus. It's The Great Story, here on Haven Today. Here for your encouragement and your walk with God. This is David Wolin with Haven Ministries, inviting you to anchor your day in God's Word. Before Solomon, there had never actually been a temple in Jerusalem, a permanent place God's very presence would come and dwell. On the day the temple was dedicated, you can hear Solomon's amazement in his prayer. Will God really dwell on earth with humans? The heavens, even the highest heavens, cannot contain you. How much less this temple I have built. I wonder how much more amazed Solomon would have been if he knew one day God would take on human flesh. It's beyond our ability to fathom, but not only did he do that, he sacrificed that life to save those he loves, you and me. 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
1: It's 14 degrees in downtown Winnipeg. Another hot and steamy weekend in store for us. Your full weather details are coming up in 3 minutes. Good morning, I'm Mike Tom. MBCI's class of 2026 has chosen Maya Goodman as this year's valedictorian. The Winnipeg student says being selected by her peers is an incredible honor, especially after being nominated alongside other strong candidates. Goodman has attended Mennonite Brethren Collegiate Institute since grade 8 and says her valedictorian speech will focus on the growth she's seen in her classmates over the past 5 years. Goodman will attend the University of Manitoba this fall to study science with plans to pursue psychology. We'll hear more from her coming up this morning on CHVN. A Canadian aviation ministry is helping respond to a deadly Ebola outbreak in the Democratic Republic of the Congo. Mission Aviation Fellowship is flying doctors and medical supplies into affected communities. CEO Brad Bell gives details.
2: One of our bases in DRC is in a town called Bunia. And Bunia is the epicenter for the latest outbreak of Ebola.
1: The ministry supported multiple Ebola responses in the region over the past several years. Winnipeg's Children's Rehabilitation Foundation is marking a major milestone this weekend. The 30th annual Cruisin' to Change Lives returns on Sunday, June 7th at Canadian Mennonite University. The family-friendly event invites participants to walk, bike, or roll in support of children and youth with disabilities. The event runs from 9 a.m. until noon with activities and prizes planned throughout the morning. The African Movie Festival in Manitoba is launching a new program aimed at helping black actors build careers in the province's growing film and television industry. Executive Director Ben Acko says the program is designed to help ensure black performers have equitable access to opportunities in Manitoba's expanding film industry.
3: Especially black actors who could plug the space, are adequately trained, supported, have their skills upped, you know, and ramped up to be able to fill the roles that are increasingly in demand by this industry.
1: The Black Actors Foundry will provide training, portfolio development, industry exposure, and networking opportunities for participants. And a new look has been released for an upcoming film inspired by the music of Christian rock legends Petra. Beyond Belief follows a teenage rocker in the 1980s who's chasing his dreams while struggling with the loss of his father. After hearing a mysterious voice urging him to run, he embarks on a journey of faith, purpose, and self-discovery. The film features the music of Petra and has the official endorsement of founder Bob Hartman and lead singer John Schlett. You can see video of that first sneak peek of the new movie up right now at chvnradio.com.
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4: A mix of sun and cloud today with a high of 24 degrees this afternoon, feeling more like 27 with the humidex and the high UV index. Overnight tonight dropping down to a low 15 degrees. Tomorrow mainly sunny, high of 31, feeling more like 34. And on Sunday, a mix of sun and cloud and a high of 32. 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

0: the Kingdom, Rescue Me, their new song here on CHVN 95.1 FM. Good morning. Happy Friday. I'm Sylvia St. Cyr with your first look of the day at 6:09 a.m. It is school day number 5. The temperature in downtown Winnipeg currently is 13 degrees. We'll have a mix of sun and cloud throughout the day, a high of 24, feeling more like 27 with the humidity and a high UV index. The hot spot in the province is Victoria Beach at 13.8 degrees, and the cold spot is Gillam at 5.3. Coming up on today's show, we're going to hear from the MBCI valedictorian as she reflects on God's faithfulness through her high school journey. I'll have the CEO of MAF Canada on the show today, Brad Bell, to talk about why their missionary pilots stay during things like the recent Ebola outbreak in the Democratic Republic of the Congo. A Children's Rehabilitation Foundation is marking 30 years of cruising to change lives. And I'll be doing the Great Gas Giveaway today, so listen for your chance to win, your cue to call. It includes an entire oil change on us, and thanks to Superlube, of course, but also a gas card and then a chance to win a $1,000 gas card. Who doesn't want that? Also, it's a Friday morning request show, so call or text right now with your song request. What you'd like to hear, I'm going to play if I've got it.
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2: 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I'm Mike Tom.
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4: A mix of sun and cloud today with a high of 24 degrees this afternoon, feeling more like 27 with the Humidex and the high UV index. Overnight tonight dropping down to a low of 15 degrees. Tomorrow, mainly sunny, high of 31, feeling more like 34. And on Sunday, a mix of sun and cloud and a high of 32. 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

That is Matthew West, Unashamed, here on CHBN 95.1 FM. Hope you're having a great Friday so far. We have yet to get a song request. It's the Friday Morning Request Show with Horizon Hearing Center. So please, if you want to hear something, let me know what that is and I will get it up. 1-877-951-CHBN is the number to call or text. It's really easy. Right now, we're going to keep it rolling. Jordan Jansen with Kindness.

0: Thanks for tuning in to CHVN this Friday morning. It is the Friday Morning Request Show with Horizon Hearing Centers. If you would like to hear a song, call or text 1-877-951-CHVN on the Shine Dental Talk and Text Line. Also, I want to shine a light on something really beautiful. The Children's Rehabilitation Foundation, they recently were part of the Smile Cookie campaign with Tim Hortons. I got to chat with them as I went there for the launch and then also the presentation of the check. And they also, of course, the Smile Cookie Foundation was helping Inner City Youth Alive with their meals program. But the Children's Rehabilitation Foundation is doing something special this Sunday, June 7th from 9 a.m. to 12 p.m. at the Canadian Mennonite University. They're doing their annual Cruisin' to Change Lives. They're celebrating 30 years doing this, and they have raised more than $170,000 for local children and youth living with disabilities, whether this means they need a special type of walker to help them or a wheelchair, things like that. And the foundation says that the funds from this event help support essential programming, adaptive equipment, like I was talking about, and services that help children participate more fully in their communities. You can run, walk, bike, wheelchair, whatever you would like to do to participate. If you want to check that out, all the details on our app or website. What are we going to listen to today? You're the DJ. Let me know.
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2: 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Man, look at the glow of the sunrise on the 7-Eleven sign outside our studio. Beautiful, beautiful.
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12: One Lord, one church, one harvest, one heart.
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13: Well, at first I would let them know that they're not alone. 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And I think that's one of the most important messages, is that none of us are alone. 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
0: That's right. It's the Friday Morning Request Show. We got our first request of the morning. Elliot asked for Doxology, My Stars Go Dim. Happy to play it. 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
1: Well, we've dropped a degree. It's 13 degrees right now in downtown Winnipeg. Your full weather details coming up in just a couple minutes. Winnipeg High School senior is looking ahead to university after being chosen to deliver this year's valedictorian address at MBCI. Mike Goodman says the recognition was both surreal and humbling, given that students vote to select their valedictorian. She also credited her English teacher, Miss Austin Sukow, for being a source of encouragement, as well as band teacher, Mr. Clausen.
2: And everything that I did in her class. I also think our band teacher, Mr. Andrew Clausen, who's retiring this year, has made an incredible impact on my life. I've spent a lot of time in his room and he's offered a lot of advice and insight into my life. And I don't think I'd be the same person without him.
1: Goodman will begin studies in the Faculty of Science at the University of Manitoba this fall. You can see the full video interview with her up now at chvnradio.com. As Ebola spreads in eastern Congo, Canadian missionaries are helping deliver aid and evacuate families from danger. Mission Aviation Fellowship recently helped move the wife and children of a missionary doctor who contracted the deadly disease while treating patients. CEO of MAF Canada, Brad Bell, says it really is a calling for his missionaries.
3: We have some of the best bush pilots in the world, bar none, and they need to be called because you cannot go to these places and stay for 10 or 20 years and not feel that that's a calling.
1: He says missionaries remain committed to serving communities despite the risks. Let's take some time to pray for everybody impacted right now by their work. Fans of Petra are getting their first glimpse of a new feature film inspired by the band's music. Filmmakers have released a first look at Beyond Belief, a faith-based movie set in the 1980s. The story centers on a young musician named Andy who must choose between following his own dreams or trusting God's plan for his life. The project features some of Petra's most beloved music and is the first feature film built around the legendary Christian rock band's songs. The movie stars Carson Luters and was directed by Johnny Meyer. Now, it's the first feature film, but you might remember their video album released in 1990, which was, let's say it was okay. The movie will be better. And a popular Winnipeg fundraiser is celebrating three decades of supporting local children. The Children's Rehabilitation Foundation is hosting its 30th Cruisin' to Change Lives event this Sunday at Canadian Mennonite University. Participants of all abilities are invited to walk, bike, or roll in the inclusive community event. Organizers say last year's event raised more than $170,000. You can find more details on all these stories and others anytime on the CHVN radio app and at chvnradio.com. And over to the sports desk, which, yes, is the same desk I'm sitting at. Anyways, Winnipeg's own Seth Jarvis was the hero last night in Game 2 of the Stanley Cup Finals. Jarvis scored in overtime to give the Carolina Hurricanes a 4-3 win over the Vegas Golden Knights. The Hurricanes came back from a 2-0 deficit to win Game 2, much like the Golden Knights did in Game 1. In fact, it's the first time in NHL history that teams have traded multi-goal comeback wins to open up the Stanley Cup Finals. The series now shifts to Vegas for two games, with Game 3 taking place tomorrow night. The Winnipeg Gold Eyes are now just one game below 500 after cruising to a 14-3 win over the Sioux Falls Canaries at Blue Cross Park last night. Catcher Raphael Pelletier had two RBIs in the win. The Sioux City Explorers now come to town for a weekend series, including a birthday party at tonight's game for the Gold Eyes mascot, Goldie. CHVN's mascot, Halo the Hound, sends birthday greetings to his buddy Goldie. And another season gets underway for the Blue and Gold tonight. The Winnipeg Blue Bombers are in Calgary to take on the Stampeders. They're looking to improve on last year's record of 10-8. I'm calling it right now, a regular season record of 18-0 and another Grey Cup win. Maybe. I make no guarantees. Go Bombers, go.
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4: We are currently sitting at 13 degrees here in downtown Winnipeg with a little bit of cloud cover. It'll be mainly sunny today, a high of 24, feeling more like 27 with the humidity and a high UV index of 7. Overnight, dropping down to a low of 15 degrees. Tomorrow, very summer-like, mainly sunny, a high of 31, feeling more like 34 and a very high UV index. And then on Sunday, a mix of sun and cloud and a high of 32. 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

0: From Winnipeg, Fresh IE, Jesus the Healer. That was by request. Thanks to Peter. It is the Friday Morning Request Show with Horizon Hearing Centers. 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
0: A mix of sun and cloud today with a high of 24 degrees this afternoon, feeling more like 27 with the humidex and the high UV index. Overnight tonight dropping down to a low 15 degrees. Tomorrow mainly sunny, high of 31, feeling more like 34. And on Sunday, a mix of sun and cloud and a high of 32. 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

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Happy Friday, everyone. And that is exactly what it is, the Friday morning request show right until 9 a.m. We've got our next request. I don't know who texted this, but I got a random number on our text line asking for Josiah Queen, Demons. Here it is. Turn it up loud. And if you want to hear something, call or text 1-877-951-CHVN. Oh, wow.

0: Josiah Queen Demons. Thanks for tuning in this beautiful Friday. It's like we're going to have some nice weather today. Not too hot, but definitely warm and high UV index. So throw on some sunscreen if you're headed out and wear a hat. Yeah, this is your mother talking. Here at CHBN, our Dex City CHBN Cup playoffs are coming to a close. Yesterday, we had an overtime win. The Total Tub Hurricanes came back. So the series is now tied 1-1, and that is against the Matthew Havelka Golden Knights. The game-winning goal was also scored by Seth Jarvis, who happens to be a Winnipegger. Now, either Total Tubs or Matthew Havelka taking home the CHBN Cup, very exciting. But even better for you, our listener, we're giving away a huge grand prize, and you could win big. 16 incredible prizes, all packed in one, including a $50 gift card to La Taqueria, a $50 gift card to Blue Haze Barbecue, a $50 gift card to Danny's Barbecue and Smokehouse, and a $50 gift card to Red Top Drive-In. 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
1: It's 13 degrees right now in downtown Winnipeg. Your full weather details are coming up in 3 minutes. Good morning. I'm Mike Tom. A 21-year-old Winnipeg man is facing multiple charges after police recovered a stolen vehicle and seized a weapon. Officers with the Rapid Response Unit located a stolen Kia Forte near Taché Avenue and Provencher Boulevard. The vehicle had been taken during a break and enter at a home on Boston Avenue earlier in the week. Police say a hatchet was found on the front seat during the arrest. The suspect is now facing charges including break and enter, theft of a motor vehicle, weapon possession, and breaching probation. And RCMP police dog Marouk is being credited with helping capture an armed suspect in Manitoba's Parkland. Mounties in at Dauphin responded to a break and enter Tuesday night at a home on First Avenue. Police say a suspect smashed windows, forced entry into the residence, and assaulted a 24-year-old man before fleeing. Officers located the suspect about 25 minutes later, hiding in hedges. When the suspect reportedly turned toward an officer with a metal-edged weapon, police deployed Marouk, who apprehended the man. The 35-year-old Dauphin resident now faces numerous charges, and Marouk was uninjured. Community members are being invited to help celebrate a major anniversary fundraiser in Winnipeg. The Children's Rehabilitation Foundation is holding its 30th edition of Cruisin' to Change Lives this coming Sunday. The event includes accessible activities for walkers, cyclists, and wheelchair users. The fundraiser runs from 9 a.m. to noon at Canadian Mennonite University. The African Movie Festival in Manitoba is launching a new program aimed at helping black actors build careers in the province's growing film and television industry. Executive Director Ben Acko says the program is designed to help ensure black performers have equitable access to opportunities in Manitoba's expanding film industry.
2: Especially black actors could plug this space, are adequately trained, supported, have their skills upped, you know, and ramped up to be able to fill the roles that are increasingly in demand by this industry.
1: The Black Actors Foundry will provide training, portfolio development, industry exposure, and networking opportunities for participants. And the Manitoba Choral Association will be celebrating its 50th birthday this weekend, along with an incredible legacy of service to making Manitoba into the singing province. The festivities will feature opportunities to sing together, as well as the announcement of the organization's Awards of Distinction recipients. We'll learn more about the celebrations when the Manitoba Choral Association's Executive Director, Carla Ferguson, joins us coming up this morning on Morning Light. For details on these stories and more, just open up your Classic 107 app or head to classic107.com.
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3: A mix of sun and cloud today with a high of 24 degrees this afternoon, feeling more like 27 with the Humidex and the high UV index. Overnight tonight, dropping down to a low of 15 degrees. Tomorrow, mainly sunny, high of 31, feeling more like 34. And on Sunday, a mix of sun and cloud and a high of 32. 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

0: Just past the 7 o'clock hour for King Country World on Fire. That was by request, thanks to Alyssa. Now, speaking of Christian music and definitely a throwback, I know there's listeners right now who know and love Petra. If you don't know Petra, look them up. They are one of the OGs, as I like to call them, originals. And guess what? The upcoming faith-based film is inspired by the iconic Christian rock band's music. It's called, of course, Beyond Belief. Now, it's set in the 1980s. Get this. Beyond Belief follows Andy, a teenage rocker chasing dreams of musical success while struggling to cope with the loss of his father. Andy is drawn into an unexpected journey after hearing a mysterious voice urging him to run, leading him to confront questions of faith, purpose, and God's plan for his life. The movie is described as a story about hearing God's voice, trusting his direction, and discovering that his dreams can be bigger than our own. You can have a first look of the video trailer. It's up now. 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More great music coming up. According to your request, it is the Horizon Hearing Center's Friday Morning Request Show.
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2: We did have a collision tying up traffic for eastbound Broadway around Sherbrooke earlier. However, my live map showed me looks like traffic is flowing there once again. So hopefully that's all cleared up and not a serious incident for those involved. I'm not seeing any other incidents right now. Would love to hear from you. 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
0: A mix of sun and cloud today with a high of 24 degrees this afternoon, feeling more like 27 with the Humidex and the high UV index. Overnight tonight dropping down to a low 15 degrees. Tomorrow mainly sunny, high of 31, feeling more like 34. And on Sunday, a mix of sun and cloud and a high of 32. 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
0: This song request goes out to Pat, who texted in on the Shine Dental Talk and Text Line. She asked for Mercy Me, Move, Turn It Up.

Your verse of the day today comes from 1 Thessalonians chapter 5, verse 11. Therefore, encourage one another and build each other up, just as in fact you are doing. That is always my prayer when I come on the airwaves, is to hopefully encourage you in your day, in your faith, in your life. Anyway, if you want to find the verse of the day, you can do that. 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

0: 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I'm Sylvia St. Cyr, and it's Maya Goodman who we're connecting with right now. She's a grade 12 student at Mennonite Brethren Collegiate Institute. Many know it as MBCI right here in Winnipeg. She was selected by her peers to serve as valedictorian this year as they come up to graduation. Mike Tom caught up with Maya and asked, do you know the topic for your speech?
1: I have thought about it. I started reading over some past speeches from previous grads at my school, but something I think that I do want to hit on is the element of growth within our grade, because I've been with my grade since grade 8, and watching individual people and also friend groups grow and change and mature over time has just been the most beautiful thing. The people that we are now are like, everybody's just such a beautiful person, and they've developed such honorable traits that they're going to take out into the communities around them once we graduate. I'm so excited for everybody to do that, and so I want to talk about that in my speech.
0: Wow. You are an incredible person, I can tell just by the way that you're talking right now. We also asked, are there any MBCI highlights over the years?
1: There's so many good ones. We do a lot of trips at MBCI, so our music tours have been a big highlight for me because I'm in our music program. We also did a grad retreat, so everybody in my graduating class in February went out to Camp Cedarwood, and we just had a lot of fun together celebrating the years. I really enjoyed that.
0: Camp Cedarwood is always a good time. Anyway, if you want to hear all of Maya's interview, you can do that now. It's on our app and website, chvnradio.com. 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
3: It's a incident-free drive and pretty decent drive right now in the city. Volume's looking not too bad right now. We are seeing some delays building through that construction on the northeast perimeter, especially southbound, but nothing like we've seen this week so far. Maybe everybody's taking a long weekend. We'll see how things progress. Let us know what you see on the roads this morning. 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
1: It's a beautiful morning in Winnipeg and looks to be a hot and humid weekend in store for us. Full weather details are on the way in 3 minutes. Good morning, I'm Mike Tom. A Winnipeg High School senior is looking ahead to university after being chosen to deliver this year's valedictorian address at Winnipeg's Mennonite Brethren Collegiate Institute. Maya Goodman says the recognition was both surreal and humbling, given that students vote to select their valedictorian. She also credited her English teacher, Miss Austin Sukow, for being a source of encouragement, as well as band teacher, Mr. Clausen.
2: And everything that I did in her class. I also think our band teacher, Mr. Andrew Clausen, who's retiring this year, has made an incredible impact on my life. I've spent a lot of time in his room and he's offered a lot of advice and insight into my life. And I don't think I'd be the same person without him.
1: Goodman will begin studies in the Faculty of Science at the University of Manitoba this fall. You can see full video interview with her right now at chvnradio.com. And as Ebola spreads in eastern Congo, Canadian missionary pilots are helping deliver aid and evacuate families from danger. Mission Aviation Fellowship recently helped move the wife and children of a missionary doctor who contracted Ebola while treating patients. The CEO of MAF Canada, Brad Bell, says it's a calling.
3: We have some of the best bush pilots in the world, bar none. And they need to be called because you cannot go to these places and stay for 10 or 20 years and not feel that that's a calling.
1: He says missionaries remain committed to serving communities despite the risks. Fans of the Christian rock band Petra are getting the first glimpse of a new feature film that's inspired by the band's music. Filmmakers have released a first look at Beyond Belief, a faith-based movie set in the 1980s. The story centers on a young musician named Andy who must choose between following his own dreams or trusting God's plan for his life. The project features some of Petra's most beloved music and is the first feature film built around the legendary Christian rock band's songs. The movie stars Carson Luders and was directed by Johnny Meyer. And a popular Winnipeg fundraiser is celebrating 3 decades of supporting local children. The Children's Rehabilitation Foundation is hosting its 30th Cruisin' to Change Lives event this Sunday at Canadian Mennonite University. Participants of all abilities are invited to walk, bike, or roll in the inclusive community event. Organizers say last year's event raised more than $170,000. If you're looking for details to get signed up or details on any of these stories and so much more, you know what to do. Just open up your CHVN radio app or head to chvnradio.com. And in the wide world of sports, Winnipeg's own Seth Jarvis was the hero last night in Game 2 of the Stanley Cup Finals. Jarvis scored in overtime to give the Carolina Hurricanes a 4-3 win over the Vegas Golden Knights. The Hurricanes came back from a 2-0 deficit to win Game 2. Much like the Golden Knights did in Game 1, and it's the first time in NHL history that teams have traded multi-goal comeback wins to open up the Stanley Cup Finals. Also, Winnipeg's Mark Stone scored a goal for Vegas, and Oak Bank's Brett Howden picked up 2 goals. So in total, we had 4 goals scored by local guys in Game 2 of the Stanley Cup Finals. That's pretty cool. The series now shifts to Vegas for 2 games, with Game 3 taking place tomorrow night. Winnipeg Gold Eyes are now at 9-10 on the season after cruising to a 14-3 win over the Sioux Falls Canaries at Blue Cross Park last night. Catcher Raphael Pelche had 2 RBIs in the win. The Sioux City Explorers now come to town for a weekend series that includes a birthday party at tonight's game for the Gold Eyes mascot, Goldie. And another season gets underway for the Blue and Gold tonight. The Winnipeg Blue Bombers are in Calgary to take on the Stampeders. They're looking to improve on last year's record of 10-8. I've got a feeling I say this every year, but I've got a good feeling about the Bombers' chances at another Grey Cup victory this season. Go Bombers, go.
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4: Well, it is a beautiful, sunshiny morning to start our day. We're sitting at 14 degrees here in downtown Winnipeg, going up a degree. And it's going to be mainly sunny today, high of 24, feeling more like 27 with the humidity and a high UV index. Overnight tonight, dropping down to a low 15 degrees. Tomorrow, mainly sunny, a hot day in store, high of 31, feeling more like 34. And then on Sunday, mix of sun and cloud and a high of 32. Those details can be found anytime. 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

0: That's Phil Wickham, Homesick for Heaven. That was the live from sing-along version requested by Celine, as it is the Friday morning request show, thanks to Horizon Hearing Center. Now, gas is a tiny tad baby bit cheaper. I saw $1.59, $1.58 in some places around Winnipeg, and I haven't seen $1.5 anything in quite some time. So I will take it, especially the fact that we are driving a lot more, going on road trips, or like, oh, let's go to the beach today. This weekend's going to be boiling hot. Why not go to the beach? You know, do things like that. Well, we want to help you. And so does Superlube Auto Centers. All June long, Monday to Friday, we're doing the Great Gas Giveaway. That means every single weekday, we give away a complimentary conventional, why can't I say that word? Conventional oil change certificate, a $10 Petro-Canada gas card, and a complimentary road trip report. So you're all ready for summer, whether you're doing short little jaunts around Manitoba, which is what I usually do, or if you're going for a nice long road trip. We want to help you out and get you ready. Also, if you win this and then use your oil change in the month of June, you'll be entered to win the weekly prize of a $250 Petro-Canada gas card. That's sweet. And the grand prize at the end of June, $1,000 gas card, $500 Super Tune and Brake gift certificate, and another conventional oil change. Do you want to win? Win now. I'll do the third caller through. We'll win the Great Gas Giveaway today, right now. 1-877-951-CHVN. 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
2: It is still a really good drive in the city right now. No crashes or stalls. Traffic volume's looking pretty decent right now. We do have some delays building in the construction zones, but nothing like the past few days. We'll see. Might have a nice, easy Friday morning commute. Let me know what you're seeing out there on the Shine Dental Talk and text line, 1-877-951-CHVN.
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0: A mix of sun and cloud today with a high of 24 degrees this afternoon, feeling more like 27 with the Humidex and the high UV index. Overnight tonight, dropping down to a low of 15 degrees. Tomorrow, mainly sunny, high of 31, feeling more like 34. And on Sunday, a mix of sun and cloud and a high of 32. 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

that goes out to Terry. She called in that request because it is the Friday morning request show. She's doing a whole ton of yard work today. She says, pray for me. I think a lot of people will be doing yard work, but if you do, definitely want to put on that sunscreen. It's going to be a hot weekend. What do you want to hear? Give me a call or text 1-877-951-CHVN.

0: That was Black Sheep, Ben Fuller, by request on the Shine Dental Talk and Text Line. It is the Friday Morning Request Show, and I was talking earlier before the Great Gas Giveaway, the third caller through would win. Let's see who's going to be the third caller through. Good morning, CHBN. Who's this?
1: It is Pastor Rod.
0: Hi, Pastor Rod. You're caller one. Call right back, okay?
1: Okay.
0: Okay.

0: Do you enjoy, like, the water nearby? Is there just something else in Gimli?
1: Well, we have a trailer park. Like, we're in a trailer park there, so we do go to the beach. We travel around, go into Aarberg, all that kind of stuff around
0: beautiful.
1: There.
0: Beautiful. Yeah, I really enjoy going to Gimli at least once a summer, just walking the pier, also taking in the beach. You know, it's really beautiful there, so that's fantastic. Well, you have won yourself a free oil change thanks to Super Lube Auto Centers, a $10 Petro Canada gas card, and a road trip report.
1: That is awesome. Thank you very much.
0: Absolutely. If you're able to use your gift certificate for the oil change this month, then you'll also be entered to win a weekly prize of $250 Canada gas card. Every week they give that away. And then at the end of the month, $1,000 gas card, $500 Super Tune and Brake gift certificate, and another oil change.
1: Oh, that would be fantastic. We're heading out to Regina at the end of August, beginning of September, so that would help.
0: Absolutely. I think it would pay for all the gas for the trip, which would be nice, hey?
1: It sure would be, yeah.
0: Oh, fantastic. Thank you to everyone who called in this morning. Really appreciate your participation. Don't worry, we're going to be giving away 5 more next week. All you got to do is listen for your cue to call to win the great gas giveaway from Super Lube Auto Centers.
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3: It is still a really good drive in the city right now. No crashes or stalls. Traffic volume's looking pretty decent right now. We do have some delays building in the construction zones, but nothing like the past few days. We'll see. Might have a nice, easy Friday morning commute. Let me know what you're seeing out there on the Shine Dental Talk and text line, 1-877-951-CHVM.
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13: How often am I praying for someone over talking about a situation? It can turn into gossip very quickly and opinions. And for some reason, maybe it's the social media world that we live in, but we all have an opinion and people just feel very free to share it and, you know, and say things online that they'd never say in real conversation. And so just looking at my own life and saying, you know, like what should my response before the Lord be first?

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5: It's 14 degrees in downtown Winnipeg. Another hot and steamy weekend in store for us. Your full weather details are coming up in 3 minutes. Good morning, I'm Mike Tom. MBCI's class of 2026 has chosen Maya Goodman as this year's valedictorian. The Winnipeg student says being selected by her peers is an incredible honor, especially after being nominated alongside other strong candidates. Goodman has attended Mennonite Brethren Collegiate Institute since grade 8 and says her valedictorian speech will focus on the growth she's seen in her classmates over the past 5 years. Goodman will attend the University of Manitoba this fall to study science with plans to pursue psychology. We'll hear more from her coming up this morning on CHVN. A Canadian aviation ministry is helping respond to a deadly Ebola outbreak in the Democratic Republic of the Congo. Mission Aviation Fellowship is flying doctors and medical supplies into affected communities. CEO Brad Bell gives details.
6: One of our bases in DRC is in a town called Bunia. And Bunia is the epicenter for the latest outbreak of Ebola.
5: The ministry supported multiple Ebola responses in the region over the past several years. Winnipeg's Children's Rehabilitation Foundation is marking a major milestone this weekend. The 30th annual Cruisin' to Change Lives returns on Sunday, June 7th at Canadian Mennonite University. The family-friendly event invites participants to walk, bike, or roll in support of children and youth with disabilities. The event runs from 9 a.m. until noon with activities and prizes planned throughout the morning. The African Movie Festival in Manitoba is launching a new program aimed at helping black actors build careers in the province's growing film and television industry. Executive Director Ben Acko says the program is designed to help ensure black performers have equitable access to opportunities in Manitoba's expanding film industry.
7: Especially black actors could plug the space, are adequately trained, supported, have their skills upped, you know, and ramped up to be able to fill the roles that are increasingly in demand by this industry.
5: The Black Actors Foundry will provide training, portfolio development, industry exposure, and networking opportunities for participants. And a new look has been released for an upcoming film inspired by the music of Christian rock legends Petra. Beyond Belief follows a teenage rocker in the 1980s who's chasing his dreams while struggling with the loss of his father. After hearing a mysterious voice urging him to run, he embarks on a journey of faith, purpose, and self-discovery. The film features the music of Petra and has the official endorsement of founder Bob Hartman and lead singer John Schlitt. You can see video of that first sneak peek of the new movie up right now at CHVNRadio.com.
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8: A mix of sun and cloud today with a high of 24 degrees this afternoon, feeling more like 27 with the Humidex and the high UV index. Overnight tonight, dropping down to a low of 15 degrees. Tomorrow, mainly sunny, high of 31, feeling more like 34. And on Sunday, a mix of sun and cloud and a high of 32. 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

0: Okay. I've never heard that song before. It is so fun, just past the 8 o'clock hour. And what I love is Scott texted in on the Shine Dental Talk and Text line for the Friday Morning Request Show. And the first song he asked for, we didn't have. But then he just asked, how about an upbeat song about joy? I found that one. Thanks so much for doing that, because then I was able to find that song, which is really great. Anyway, it is a Friday Morning Request Show with Horizon Hearing Center. If you want to hear a song, give me a call or text. Also, I had the absolute privilege of speaking with the CEO of Mission Aviation Fellowship, Brad Bell. If you haven't heard, there is an Ebola outbreak in DRC, or Democratic Republic of the Congo, which is a country in Africa. And I had to ask Brad, how are Canadian pilots with MAF supporting emergency response efforts there?
1: One thing to know about MAF is that when we go into a country, we tend to stay there for decades. We don't just fly in and help and leave. And so our staff, our families, they develop relationships with people. They become trusted. Like, we are part of the community. In the case of Bunia and DRC for Ebola, we're flying in doctors, we're flying in supplies to hotspots where they're trying to, you know, treat people. We're bringing in supplies for the national hospitals, because the DRC hospitals in the area were running out of supplies. We were privileged. You may have heard an American doctor contracted Ebola, and he was medevaced out to Germany. Now, we did not do that medevac, but his family was still in a hot zone, and so we medevaced his wife and kids to safety. And I earlier said we had the privilege of doing that. One of our Canadian pilots did that flight, Dominic. And, you know, so that was a real privilege to be able to help in that way. And of course, those are the flights that make the news. But most of the flying we do is moving health workers and doctors and supplies, as I said.
0: Some critical work in a scary time. And it is really amazing. Now, MAF was one of the only flights able to fly in and out at one point, because they are so trusted and have been there for decades. We're going to hear more about this incredible missionary work coming up.
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3: Well, as far as I know, we're still incident-free out there, and it's a really, really good drive. Traffic volume's nice and light this morning. You'll hit some delays in the construction zones, but right now, it looks to be a very smooth drive compared to the previous days this week and last week. If you do see anything going on, you can let us know on the Shine Dental Talk and Text line, 1-877-951-CHVN. I'm Mike Tom.
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0: A mix of sun and cloud today with a high of 24 degrees this afternoon, feeling more like 27 with the Humidex and the high UV index. Overnight tonight, dropping down to a low of 15 degrees. Tomorrow, mainly sunny, high of 31, feeling more like 34. And on Sunday, a mix of sun and cloud and a high of 32. 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

0: So we had Scott, who requested a song about joy. So we heard Unspeakable Joy. And then Jassa, without knowing it, texted and asked, can you play Joy by For King and Country? We definitely have a theme going this 8 o'clock hour on the Horizon Hearing Center's Friday Morning Request Show. And I'm here for it. I was very blessed to speak with the CEO of Mission Aviation Fellowship Canada, or MAF, Brad Bell. There is an Ebola outbreak right now in DRC, Democratic Republic of the Congo, in Bunia. That's their city. It's right in it. And I asked Brad, why do these missionary pilots stay when the work is so dangerous?
1: Why do we stay? Well, we stay because we've been in country for a long time and we're there to bring help, hope, and healing. And that's a part of our vision statement, our mission statement. And so help, hope, and healing can sometimes look like spiritual help, hope, and healing. But in this case, it is physical. It is practical help, hope, and healing. And this is our sixth time that we've been working with Ebola outbreaks. We consult with the World Health Organization and a lot of different other NGOs to find out how we need to do this safely. And so we follow their advice. You know, we do best in class safety. We have the correct PPE equipment to keep our pilots safe, our passengers safe, and our airplanes safe. We even have to disinfect our aircraft after many or all of our flights.
0: I love that you guys are being safe. And the quote unquote good news is that Ebola is only spread through bodily fluids. So it's not airborne. You can't catch it like a cough or anything like that. But would you please pray over those missionaries? They're doing incredible work in a very hard space where there is a lot of fear. And they're bringing life-saving medical supplies and doctors to where it is most needed. You can find the full story and article up on our app and website. We're going to hear about that calling, though, coming up. And it's a Friday Morning Request Show. Give me a call or text with what you want to hear.
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3: Well, as far as I know, we're still incident-free out there, and it's a really, really good drive. Traffic volume's nice and light this morning. You'll hit some delays in the construction zones, but right now, it looks to be a very smooth drive compared to the previous days this week and last week. If you do see anything going on, you can let us know on the Shine Dental Talk and Text line, 1-877-951-CHVN. 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
0: I just got a text on the Shine Dental Talking text line saying, with it being Friday, sunny, the Bombers are playing. 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
1: It's a beautiful morning in Winnipeg and looks to be a hot and humid weekend in store for us. Full weather details are on the way in 3 minutes. Good morning, I'm Mike Tom. A Winnipeg High School senior is looking ahead to university after being chosen to deliver this year's valedictorian address at Winnipeg's Mennonite Brethren Collegiate Institute. Maya Goodman says the recognition was both surreal and humbling, given that students vote to select their valedictorian. She also credited her English teacher, Miss Austin Sukow, for being a source of encouragement, as well as band teacher, Mr. Clausen.
2: And everything that I did in her class. I also think our band teacher, Mr. Andrew Clausen, who's retiring this year, has made an incredible impact on my life. I've spent a lot of time in his room and he's offered a lot of advice and insight into my life. And I don't think I'd be the same person without him.
1: Goodman will begin studies in the Faculty of Science at the University of Manitoba this fall. 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And as Ebola spreads in eastern Congo, Canadian missionary pilots are helping deliver aid and evacuate families from danger. Mission Aviation Fellowship recently helped move the wife and children of a missionary doctor who contracted Ebola while treating patients. The CEO of MAF Canada, Brad Bell, says it's a calling.
3: We have some of the best bush pilots in the world, bar none. And they need to be called because you cannot go to these places and stay for 10 or 20 years and not feel that that's a calling.
1: He says missionaries remain committed to serving communities despite the risks. Fans of the Christian rock band Petra are getting the first glimpse of a new feature film that's inspired by the band's music. Filmmakers have released a first look at Beyond Belief, a faith-based movie set in the 1980s. The story centers on a young musician named Andy who must choose between following his own dreams or trusting God's plan for his life. The project features some of Petra's most beloved music and is the first feature film built around the legendary Christian rock band's songs. The movie stars Carson Luters and was directed by Johnny Meyer. And a popular Winnipeg fundraiser is celebrating 3 decades of supporting local children. The Children's Rehabilitation Foundation is hosting its 30th Cruisin' to Change Lives event this Sunday at Canadian Mennonite University. Participants of all abilities are invited to walk, bike, or roll in the inclusive community event. Organizers say last year's event raised more than $170,000. If you're looking for details to get signed up or details on any of these stories and so much more, you know what to do. 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
4: Well, a beautiful sunny sky here in downtown Winnipeg. We're sitting at 14 degrees and we have a very high UV index today and a mix of sun and cloud, a high of 24, but it'll feel like 27. So still a very warm summer day. Overnight dropping down to a low of 15 degrees, so warmer than right now. Tomorrow, hot, mainly sunny, high of 31, feeling more like 34. And on Sunday, mix of sun and cloud and a high of 32. All those details can be found anytime. It looks like we're going to get some rain and cooler weather, as in summertime cooler weather, on Monday. 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
4: This one goes out to Pastor Rod. Of course, that movie is coming out, so we gotta do it. Petra, Beyond Belief. If you don't know what I'm talking about, go see that article right now on our app or website.

0: Good morning. I'm Sylvia St. Cyr. I don't know if you have heard, but there is an outbreak of Ebola, which is a very deadly disease in the Congo, the DRC. And there are Canadian missionary pilots through Mission Aviation Fellowship, like Dominic, who are doing incredible work there, really helping out people and following along the World Health Organization to make sure everything is up to code as well. I'm talking with the CEO, Brad Bell, this morning of Mission Aviation Fellowship Canada. And I said, you know, is this work a calling more than a career choice?
1: No question. I mean, we as you mentioned, you know, we send missionary pilots all over the world, and they, of course, need to be technically excellent. Canadians are so humble. You know, we say sorry a lot and that sort of thing. But I mean, we have some of the best bush pilots in the world, bar none. You know, my VP of operations might be one of the top 20 bush pilots in the world. And so they need to be technically excellent. But beyond that, they need to be, you know, spiritually sound. They need to have a great walk with God, them and their families. And they need to be called, because you cannot go to these places and stay for 10 or 20 years and not feel that that's a calling. And so when we're bringing on new missionary pilots, we're screening for all of that, and we're looking for evidence of that call. And often, you know, the story goes, we often hear a guy or a gal will say, well, they were in church when they were in high school and felt called.
0: So powerful. Thank you so much, Brad, for sharing this today. If you are interested in checking out more about this interview and article, the whole details are up on our app and website. And I will ask, please, would you pray for those missionaries right now that are doing an incredible job and really the Lord's work.
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3: Well, it is an amazing drive in Winnipeg right now. Now, you could be sitting on the northeast perimeter and saying, yeah, right, Mike. Hey, compared to every other day this week, it's an amazing drive. We do have delays through construction on the northeast perimeter, especially southbound. But again, much better than previous days. Also, northbound Lagimodia, through that construction project around the Concordia overpass, is getting slow, but not too bad. Let me know what you're seeing on the drive. You can reach me on the Shine Dental Talk at text line at 1-877-951-CHVN. I'm Mike Tom.
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0: A mix of sun and cloud today with a high of 24 degrees this afternoon, feeling more like 27 with the Humidex and the high UV index. Overnight tonight dropping down to a low of 15 degrees. Tomorrow, mainly sunny, high of 31, feeling more like 34. And on Sunday, a mix of sun and cloud and a high of 32. 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

0: Happy Friday, everyone. I'm Sylvia St. Cyr, and you're listening to Winnipeg's positive and encouraging station. There's a few weeks left of school. Can you believe it? How did we get here? It's June 5th. It's Friday, and school's coming to a close. And then we have summer holidays. But before that time, I want to bring one more elementary school classroom, a pizza party with our Domino's Classroom of the Month. Please tell me, who should I bring it to? I would love for your nomination, whether that's kindergarten, grade one, grade two, grade three, grade four, or grade five. Maybe a split class, that's fine as well. I'm going to be bringing individual pizza thanks to Domino's, goodie bags, which the kids always love from Just for Kids Dental Clinic, bowling, Dakota Bowling Lane passes for each kid and the teachers and EAs, and a voucher of $5 off for the kids to hide and seek indoor playground. Please let me know, who should I bring it to this last month of the school year? 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Click on the contests sticker and then click on the Domino's Classroom of the Month sticker and fill out the form.
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2: Well, I'm going to call it a near perfect drive this morning on our commute out there. No crashes or stalls right now. Some delays in the construction zones, but again, traffic volume's very light for this time of day. If you do spot any issues, of course, you can let us know anytime. Doesn't have to be during the rush hour. 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I'm Mike Tom.
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4: Sometime at the end of the day, having faced both saved and lost, I drive home with a sigh, thinking, I'm not adequate to meet the demands of such a broad spectrum of humanity as I'm called to meet. I think at times of the breadth of our ministry and how it has grown and how surprising it is to find ourselves in this place. And I often ask the question, who in the world is adequate for something like this? How easy it is to fake that inadequacy, to carry oneself in a quasi sense of arrogance. Other times, you can't cover it up. I thought of that this past week. I had an appointment with a physician, and while I was waiting for a report back on a test that had been taken, I was standing in an upstairs room in one of the examination rooms, and there was a broad window in front of me that looked out on a parking lot. And without their knowing it, I was able to eavesdrop on two men who were attempting to get into a car. One of the men was in a wheelchair, absolutely inadequate physically. I don't believe he had full control even of his neck muscles. It occurred to me that about from his lower jaw down, he was paralyzed. He was limp. The man working with him to get him out of the chair and into the car was so patient, so strong. He had to be. This man was unable to move a muscle. And I watched as the helper, the assistant, placed the paralyzed man's arm in his lap. He didn't place it far enough there, and it dropped and held down. It even fell into the spokes of the wheel of his wheelchair. And the man very patiently reached back down and got the hand of this disabled individual and placed it again in his lap and sort of held it there, and he got his other arm and crossed the other arm over it to hold the first one. And then he took one of the legs, which hung like a limp rag doll's legs, and he placed one leg over the other, crossed both arms and the legs, and then he had him in this sort of a cocoon.

0: everything for that man. He had to. The man never once said, I'll take care of my own arm, thank you. Or, no, why don't you go around the other side? I'll get in. I'll manage. He couldn't. He couldn't even hold his head up without help. Physically, when such a tragic thing occurs to the body, no one is attempting to hide it. We're all aware that it's there, and we need assistance from start to finish through the day.
1: When you've exhausted your own strength and have nothing left, that's where God can do his best work. He doesn't use super strong, self-assertive people. 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
11: A mix of sun and cloud today with a high of 24 degrees this afternoon, feeling more like 27 with the Humidex and the high UV index. Overnight tonight dropping down to a low 15 degrees. Tomorrow mainly sunny, high of 31, feeling more like 34. And on Sunday, a mix of sun and cloud and a high of 32. 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

0: Hey, Anthony, grateful. I am grateful for you and this beautiful weather. That is true. Today, we're hearing from lead pastor of New Hope Community Church, Annette Smith. We chatted with her about her faith journey, and the whole interview and article is up on our app and website. But we also asked, what is God doing at New Hope Community Church?
1: Oh, God is doing incredible things. This church has been where it's located on Henderson now for 65 years. And there was definitely, I'll say, when they were in their heyday and lots happening, and they've been, you know, there's been some changes along the years. Of course, when there's change, people are going to move on to other places. And but we are small. But let me tell you, God is moving in so many amazing ways. And there's times where I'll, you know, call out to God and say, God, I need help with this. And literally, I'll go sit down on my desk and I'll get an email and I'll be like, oh, why did I ever doubt you? You're so good. Even Angela, how we met, that was a God appointment. You know, everything God has shown me. But New Hope is, it is full of, I'll say the saints. That's all I can say.
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0: A mix of sun and cloud today with a high of 24 degrees this afternoon, feeling more like 27 with the Humidex and the high UV index. Overnight tonight, dropping down to a low 15 degrees. Tomorrow, mainly sunny, high of 31, feeling more like 34. And on Sunday, a mix of sun and cloud and a high of 32. 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

0: 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I'm Sylvia St. Cyr. 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

0: 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I found a purpose, and I've restored my relationships.
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0: 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This is how it starts. It always begins with a reference of a Bible verse. And so that is, or Bible verses, Ecclesiastes 3, verse 1 to 13. So this is how the devotional starts. Earthquakes, prison riots, economic pressures, divorce, no jobs, drugs, disease, death. Pretty serious scene, isn't it? Yet that is the emotional environment in which we live. No wonder someone has dubbed this the aspirin age. Small wonder more of us aren't discouraged. In spite of those, I firmly believe we need a good dose of Solomon's counsel. He talks about Proverbs and a cheerful heart, but then he says a sense of humor is also very important. And this is what the devotional says. Personally, I think a healthy sense of humor is determined by at least four abilities. One, the ability to laugh at our own mistakes. Two, the ability to accept justified criticism and get over it. Three, the ability to interject or at least enjoy wholesome humor when surrounded by a tense, heated situation. And four, the ability to control those statements that would be unfit, even though they may be funny. You can find the full devotional, there's the word, sponsored by Destiny Road Coffee Roasters. It's up on our app and website. And every day, we've got a devotional for you to start your day off a little bit in God's Word.
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0: A mix of sun and cloud today with a high of 24 degrees this afternoon, feeling more like 27 with the Humidex and the high UV index. Overnight tonight, dropping down to a low of 15 degrees. Tomorrow, mainly sunny, high of 31, feeling more like 34. And on Sunday, a mix of sun and cloud and a high of 32. 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

0: Cynthia Locke, The Breaker on Winnipeg's positive and encouraging station. I'm Sylvia Saints here. Don't forget, it's less than 2 weeks away until we are live on location at Union Gospel Mission for the Nobody But Jesus Radiothon. We encourage you to join us. This is happening June 17th and 18th from 6 a.m. to 6 p.m. It's only 2 days, but what I really appreciate is they've got two phone lines throughout those 2 days. One, if you want to donate and help what God is doing at Union Gospel Mission 7 Ministries, and two, they've got a prayer line just for prayer. If you want to call in and ask to be prayed over, you can do that. It's pretty neat. If you want to see what UGM is up to, we have a sticker, the Nobody But Jesus Radiothon, and then quite a few articles on what God is doing already. If you're interested, check it out and mark your calendars. Also, whatever you're up to the rest of today and this hot summertime-like weather weekend, God bless you and keep you and make his face shine upon you. We'll talk to you on Monday.
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2: I think it was just so sweet to see, like, the power of music, right? And the power of a song and what it can do to just bring Jesus to people. You know, and I think it's just this beautiful testament to everything we do is an offering to the Lord. Like, it's a gift that we get to give Him. And it's not up to us to multiply it. You know, it's just a gift that we get to give. And if He wants to multiply it like He did with the loaves and fish, great. If it's just like something small that He sees and is just loved by, like the woman, like the widow who brought her little coin into the treasury, and like that was all she had, you know? Jesus didn't multiply it, but He was loved by it.
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10: A mix of sun and cloud today with a high of 24 degrees this afternoon, feeling more like 27 with the Humidex and the high UV index. Overnight tonight dropping down to a low of 15 degrees. Tomorrow, mainly sunny, high of 31, feeling more like 34. And on Sunday, a mix of sun and cloud and a high of 32. 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
2: A mix of sun and cloud today with a high of 24 degrees this afternoon, feeling more like 27 with the Humidex and the high UV index. Overnight tonight, dropping down to a low of 15 degrees. Tomorrow, mainly sunny, high of 31, feeling more like 34. And on Sunday, a mix of sun and cloud and a high of 32. 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
5: A mix of sun and cloud today with a high of 24 degrees this afternoon, feeling more like 27 with the Humidex and the high UV index. Overnight tonight dropping down to a low of 15 degrees. Tomorrow, mainly sunny, high of 31, feeling more like 34. And on Sunday, a mix of sun and cloud and a high of 32. 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
14: A mix of sun and cloud today with a high of 24 degrees this afternoon, feeling more like 27 with the Humidex and the high UV index. Overnight tonight, dropping down to a low of 15 degrees. Tomorrow, mainly sunny, high of 31, feeling more like 34. And on Sunday, a mix of sun and cloud and a high of 32. 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
1: Good afternoon. I'm Mike Tom. Staff at Calvin Christian School here in Winnipeg are reflecting on a school year that they say was marked by both academic and spiritual growth. Kindergarten teacher Linda Boschman says one of her biggest highlights was watching students develop their early literacy skills, from learning to form letters at the start of the year to writing full journal entries with confidence. She says she also saw a major shift in the classroom's prayer life, with students becoming more comfortable praying for each other and their families. Students at Sisler High School were sent home early today after reports of smoke in the building. The Winnipeg School Division tells me there was smoke at the school, but Winnipeg Fire Paramedic Service crews responded, did not find any fire. Witnesses reported seeing several fire trucks outside the school earlier in the morning. Students were dismissed for the remainder of the day while staff remain at the school. The cause of the smoke has not yet been determined, and the investigation continues. You can read more right now at chvnradio.com. And a Winnipeg High School senior is looking ahead to university after being chosen to deliver this year's valedictorian address at Mennonite Brethren Collegiate Institute. Maya Goodman says the recognition was both surreal and humbling, given that students vote to select their valedictorian. She also credited her English teacher, Miss Austin Sukow, for being a source of encouragement, as well as her band teacher, Mr. Clausen.
2: And everything that I did in her class. I also think our band teacher, Mr. Andrew Clausen, who's retiring this year, has made an incredible impact on my life. I spent a lot of time in his room, and he's offered a lot of advice and insight into my life. And I don't think I'd be the same person without him.
1: Send those teachers a message of encouragement if you happen to know them. Goodman will begin studies in the Faculty of Science at the University of Manitoba this fall. You can see a full video interview with her right now on the CHVN radio app. Mission Aviation Fellowship Canada is assisting with the latest Ebola outbreak in the Democratic Republic of the Congo. With more on that story, here's Sylvia St. Cyr.
3: The ministry is supporting response efforts by transporting

0: bring doctors, medical supplies, and other critical resources to remote communities. Canadian pilots and maintenance crews have also been deployed to help support operations on the ground. The organization says its mission is to bring practical help and hope to people facing crisis.
1: And fans of Petra are getting their first glimpse of a new feature film inspired by the band's music. Filmmakers have released a first look at Beyond Belief, a faith-based movie set in the 1980s. The story centers on a young musician named Andy, who must choose between following his own dreams or trusting God's plan for his life. The project features some of Petra's most beloved music and is the first feature film built around the legendary Christian rock band. The movie stars Cossin Luders and was directed by Johnny Meyer. 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
1: A mix of sun and cloud in Winnipeg for the remainder of the day. A high of 24 degrees. With the humidity, though, it'll feel more like 27. A clearing sky this evening and a low down to 15. Tomorrow, mainly sunny and windy with gusts up to 40 kilometers an hour in the afternoon. A high of 31 with a humidex of 34. And Sunday, a mix of sun and cloud and a high of 32. Your 7-day forecast, current conditions, and weather radar are always available on the Janny King weather page at chvnradio.com and on the CHVN Radio app.
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2: My name is Mary Reimer. I am the principal of Carmen Collegiate. 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So all of those little things add up pretty quickly to become something quite significant.
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12: A mix of sun and cloud in Winnipeg for the remainder of the day. A high of 24 degrees. With the humidity, though, it'll feel more like 27. A clearing sky this evening and a low down to 15. Tomorrow, mainly sunny and windy with gusts up to 40 kilometers an hour in the afternoon. A high of 31 with a humid X of 34. And Sunday, a mix of sun and cloud and a high of 32. Your 7-day forecast, current conditions, and weather radar are always available on the Janie King weather page at chvnradio.com and on the CHVN radio app.
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0: 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Hey, Angela Peacock. I hope you're having a great start to your afternoon. 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We have tickets for the Winnipeg Gold Eyes all weekend. 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So tonight is at 7 o'clock. Tomorrow is at 6 o'clock. And then it's going to be Sunday afternoon at 1 o'clock. So you have a chance to win 4 tickets for one of those games. 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
8: A mix of sun and cloud in Winnipeg for the remainder of the day. A high of 24 degrees. With the humidity, though, it'll feel more like 27. A clearing sky this evening and a low down to 15. Tomorrow, mainly sunny and windy with gusts up to 40 kilometers an hour in the afternoon. A high of 31 with a humid X of 34. And Sunday, a mix of sun and cloud and a high of 32. Your 7-day forecast, current conditions, and weather radar are always available on the Janny King weather page at chvnradio.com and on the CHVN radio app.
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8: 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Your brilliance, your good looks, your whatever it is that you have that I don't have. 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
12: A mix of sun and cloud in Winnipeg for the remainder of the day. A high of 24 degrees. With the humidity, though, it'll feel more like 27. A clearing sky this evening and a low down to 15. Tomorrow, mainly sunny and windy with gusts up to 40 kilometers an hour in the afternoon. A high of 31 with a humid X of 34. And Sunday, a mix of sun and cloud and a high of 32. Your 7-day forecast, current conditions, and weather radar are always available on the Janie King weather page at chvnradio.com and on the CHVN Radio app.
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0: That's Crowder and Riley Clemens. I'm leaning on you on CHVN 95.1 FM. Hey, Manchilla Peacock. I hope you're having a great afternoon. You have a chance to go to a baseball game this weekend. We have tickets for the Gold Eyes tonight, tomorrow, and Sunday afternoon. 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
8: A mix of sun and cloud in Winnipeg for the remainder of the day. A high of 24 degrees. With the humidity, though, it'll feel more like 27. A clearing sky this evening and a low down to 15. Tomorrow, mainly sunny and windy with gusts up to 40 kilometers an hour in the afternoon. A high of 31 with a humidex of 34. And Sunday, a mix of sun and cloud and a high of 32. Your 7-day forecast, current conditions, and weather radar are always available on the Janny King weather page at chvnradio.com and on the CHVN radio app.
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0: With the United States approaching its 250th birthday, many are reflecting on national achievements. Consider the microwave and cornflakes, both American inventions discovered by accident and changing kitchens forever. In 1894, the Kellogg brothers unintentionally left a pot of wheat berries boiling, and they dried out. They rolled out the results and discovered tasty flakes. They tried it next with corn and helped launch the cereal industry. Then, after World War II, engineer Percy Spencer noticed a candy bar melting in his pocket when he got near a magnetron. He tested it on popcorn and eggs and then helped his company invent the first microwave. Another happy accident. But praise God, his love for us is no accident. His heart of love was fixed on his children before the foundation of the world and was ratified by his son's death on the cross. And for that, we celebrate. I'm David Wolin at haventoday.org.
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0: 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Hey, man, Shilla Peacock. 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

0: That's Jake Fretz and Nathan Keys, and Not My Will on CHVN 95.1 FM. Hey, man, Chilla Peacock. I hope that you're having a great day. Today's verse of the day comes out of 1 Thessalonians 5, verse 11. 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
1: The late Arthur Watson was an executive with IBM and later U.S. ambassador to France. He had a humorous take on being too cautious in life. He said, "Show me a man with both feet on the ground, and I'll show you a man who can't put his pants on." Well, Mr. Watson was saying that sometimes it's necessary to stand on one foot instead of two, and to take a bit of risk in life. If the Apostle Peter had remained standing on both feet, he never would have climbed out of his boat and walked on the water to reach Jesus. Well, this is David Jeremiah encouraging you to get on the road to new life. 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
0: Looks like we're in for a cloudy afternoon today with a high of 24, feeling more like 27. Tonight, clearing this evening with a low of 15. Tomorrow, mainly sunny with a high of 31, feeling more like 34. And on Sunday, a mix of sun and cloud and a high of 32. A look at your current temperatures and 7-day forecast is available on the Janie King weather page at chvnradio.com or on the CHVN Radio app.
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0: That's Kenny Nicole, When I Fall on CHVN 95.1 FM. Hey, man, Shilla Peacock. I hope you're having a great day. Well, last night was another game in the Dex City CHVN Cup playoffs. It was game two of the finals, and it was the Total Tub Hurricanes coming out on top against the Matthew Havelka Vivico Real Estate Golden Knights. The final score 4-3 there. So their series is now tied up at one, but you still have a chance to get in on the action and win big through the Dex City CHVN Cup playoffs, because we teamed up with the 16 incredible local businesses to put together a grand prize. So some of those things that are available in this gift basket: there is wireless headphones from AirSource Rogers, $50 gift card for Blue Haze Barbecue, a $50 gift card for Danny's Barbecue and Smokehouse, $50 gift card for Dex City, $185 gift certificate for Dr. Dan Chenier Chiropractic and Wellness Center. And those are just some of the amazing prizes up for grabs that you can win. It's totally free to enter in the Dex City CHVN Cup playoffs at chvnradio.com or the CHVN Radio app.
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1: Looks like we're in for a cloudy afternoon today with a high of 24, feeling more like 27. Tonight, clearing this evening with a low of 15. Tomorrow, mainly sunny with a high of 31, feeling more like 34. And on Sunday, a mix of sun and cloud and a high of 32. A look at your current temperatures and 7-day forecast is available on the Janie King weather page at chvnradio.com or on the CHVN radio app.
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0: That's Seen to Breathe with Fall on Me on CHVN 95.1 FM. Hey, man, Shilla Peacock. I hope you're having a great Friday afternoon. 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
1: 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None of these things can take your joy because they didn't give it to you. Jesus gives it.
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0: 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From homes to businesses to farms, DuraCan provides environmental laboratory testing for the Southeast, Highway 12 North, Steinbach.
1: Good afternoon. I'm Mike Tom. Everyone is safe after a large response from Winnipeg Fire Paramedic Service to a local high school today. Students at Sisler High School were sent home on early Friday morning after reports of smoke in the building. The Winnipeg School Division tells CHVN News there was smoke at the school, but firefighters did not find any fire. Witnesses reported seeing several trucks outside the school this morning. And yes, students were sent home early for the day, but staff did remain at the school. The cause of the smoke had not yet been determined when I talked to the school division earlier today, and the Winnipeg Fire Paramedic Service continues to investigate. It's been a year of Tove, or goodness, at Calvin Christian School in Winnipeg this year. Vice Principal Shandy Cole says the school theme encouraged students to focus on cultivating goodness in themselves and their community. She says chapel lessons highlighted character traits like encouragement, leadership, and service, helping students understand their own gifts. Cole says the school was also emphasized putting faith into action through service projects and learning experiences throughout the year. A new initiative from the African Movie Festival in Manitoba is working to boost representation of Black talent in the province's film and television sector. The Black Actors Foundry will offer professional development, networking, and training opportunities for aspiring and established actors. That is according to the AMFM's Ben Aiko.
2: Yeah, according to Manitoba Film and Music, close to $400 million were some of the revenues that were generated from filmmaking in the province of Manitoba.
1: Organizers say the program will help participants develop their skills while building connections within the industry. As Ebola spreads in eastern Congo, Canadian pilots

0: pilots are helping deliver aid and evacuate families from danger. Mission Aviation Fellowship recently helped move the wife and children of a missionary doctor who contracted Ebola while treating patients. CEO of MAF Canada, Brad Bell, says it really is a calling for the pilots.
1: We have some of the best bush pilots in the world, bar none. And they need to be called because you cannot go to these places and stay for 10 or 20 years and not feel that that's a calling.
0: He says missionaries remain committed to serving communities despite the risks. Let's take some time to pray for those missionary pilots right now. You can read more details on all these stories and others right now at chvnradio.com and on the CHVN Radio app.
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3: Looks like we're in for a cloudy afternoon today with a high of 24, feeling more like 27. Tonight, clearing this evening with a low of 15. Tomorrow, mainly sunny with a high of 31, feeling more like 34. And on Sunday, a mix of sun and cloud and a high of 32. A look at your current temperatures and 7-day forecast is available on the Janie King weather page at chvnradio.com or on the CHVN Radio app.
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1: That's Toby Mac with A Little Church. Hamie and Shalipe Cog just after 3 o'clock. Here's Pat Barrett with I've Got a Fire on CHVN 95.1 FM.

0: 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Hey, man, Shalla Peacock. 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It's 1 Thessalonians 5, verse 11. 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
0: Looks like we're in for a cloudy afternoon today with a high of 24, feeling more like 27. Tonight, clearing this evening with a low of 15. Tomorrow, mainly sunny with a high of 31, feeling more like 34. And on Sunday, a mix of sun and cloud and a high of 32. A look at your current temperatures and 7-day forecast is available on the Jenny King weather page at chvnradio.com or on the CHVN Radio app.
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0: That's Danny Gokey with I Got You on CHVN 95.1 FM. Hey, man, Shilla Peacock. Well, the staff at Calvin Christian School in Winnipeg are celebrating what God has done over the last school year and also what's to come in the fall. I was able to chat with one of the kindergarten teachers, Linda Boschman, and ask her what has been a highlight of this past school year.
1: Just seeing how the kids came in September and where they were with their learning to where they are now. For example, journals is my favorite activity we do. And to look how the children were writing at the beginning of the year, they weren't holding their pencil properly. They couldn't sound out many words, to where their journal is now, with finger spaces and sounding out words. I just love to see the growth. And spiritually, I love how I've seen them grow in our devotion time. At the beginning of the year, we would have group prayer where students could ask me to pray for requests or needs that they felt in their family. And then we moved on to circle prayer where they could have a chance to pray. And very few of them did. They weren't comfortable. And now we do circle prayer and everyone is, you know, praying, whether it's for their stuffed animal to have a good day or whether it's for a family member that they're concerned about health-wise or is on a trip. So just even to see how their faith has grown has been just amazing.
0: That just must be so encouraging, getting to see that full circle moment from when they came in at the start of the year into where they are now. You can check out the full story and see more of what's happening at Calvin Christian School. 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

0: That's Jay Walker's Worship in the Name of Jesus on CHVN 95.1 FM. Hey, man, Shilla Peacock. Recently, I was able to chat with Shandy Coyle, who is the vice principal of Calvin Christian School in Winnipeg. You know, as the school year is wrapping up at the end of the month, I got to find out from her perspective, as the vice principal, what has been a highlight?
1: Our school theme this year is Tov, which is a Hebrew word that means goodness. And so we've been emphasizing throughout our chapel times and in the classrooms and in announcements, ways that we can cultivate goodness in the community around us and in ourselves as well. So looking for positive interactions with classmates, looking for ways that we can encourage each other, look to the interests of others and not only our own interests, and just helping the children learn from God's word what it looks like to live out the goodness that God gives us.
0: 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And they do that in such practical ways. So we're going to hear more about that in just a few minutes. 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
0: Looks like we're in for a cloudy afternoon today with a high of 24, feeling more like 27. Tonight, clearing this evening with a low of 15. Tomorrow, mainly sunny with a high of 31, feeling more like 34. And on Sunday, a mix of sun and cloud and a high of 32. A look at your current temperatures and 7-day forecast is available on the Janie King weather page at chvnradio.com or on the CHVN radio app.
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0: Amen. That's Micah Tyler with Amen on CHVN 95.1 FM. Hey, man, Sheila Peacock. Recently, I was able to chat with a couple staff members from Calvin Christian School in Winnipeg, and one of them was the vice principal, Shandy Coyle. And she's talking about just being able to help the students and just show them how to be the hands and feet of Jesus. So I got to find out, like, how are they doing that in practical ways?
1: Yeah, so some of our chapel themes, we started with a backpack of blessings theme, and we talked about how we could be like a calculator because people could count on us, or we could be like a bookmark, keeping our place with God and those kinds of things. And then the second part of the year, we've been talking about spiritual gifts and how serving the community is part of cultivating goodness, and how we all have different things that we're good at. Some are good at leading, and some are good at creating, and some are good at sharing, and some are good at encouraging. And all of those skills that they have already inside them can help to serve our school community and the greater body of Christ.
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1: Good afternoon. I'm Mike Tom. Staff at Calvin Christian School here in Winnipeg are reflecting on a school year that they say was marked by both academic and spiritual growth. Kindergarten teacher Linda Boschman says one of her biggest highlights was watching students develop their early literacy skills, from learning to form letters at the start of the year to writing full journal entries with confidence. She says she also saw a major shift in the classroom's prayer life, with students becoming more comfortable praying for each other and their families. Students at Sisler High School were sent home early today after reports of smoke in the building. The Winnipeg School Division tells me there was smoke at the school, but Winnipeg Fire Paramedic Service crews responded, did not find any fire. Witnesses reported seeing several fire trucks outside the school earlier in the morning. Students were dismissed for the remainder of the day while staff remain at the school. The cause of the smoke has not yet been determined, and the investigation continues. You can read more right now at chvnradio.com. And a Winnipeg High School senior is looking ahead to university after being chosen to deliver this year's valedictorian address at Mennonite Brethren Collegiate Institute. Maya Goodman says the recognition was both surreal and humbling, given that students vote to select their valedictorian. She also credited her English teacher, Miss Austin Sukow, for being a source of encouragement, as well as her band teacher, Mr. Clausen.
2: And everything that I did in her class. I also think our band teacher, Mr. Andrew Clausen, who's retiring this year, has made an incredible impact on my life. I've spent a lot of time in his room, and he's offered a lot of advice and insight into my life. And I don't think I'd be the same person without him.
1: Send those teachers a message of encouragement if you happen to know them. Goodman will begin studies in the Faculty of Science at the University of Manitoba this fall. You can see a full video interview with her right now on the CHVN radio app. Mission Aviation Fellowship Canada is assisting with the latest Ebola outbreak in the Democratic Republic of the Congo. With more on that story, here's Sylvia St. Cyr.
3: The ministry is supporting response efforts by transporting doctors, medical supplies, and other critical resources to remote communities. Canadian pilots and maintenance crews have also been deployed to help support operations on the ground. The organization says its mission is to bring practical help and hope to people facing crisis.
1: And fans of Petra are getting their first glimpse of a new feature film inspired by the band's music. Filmmakers have released a first look at Beyond Belief, a faith-based movie set in the 1980s. The story centers on a young musician named Andy, who must choose between following his own dreams or trusting God's plan for his life. The project features some of Petra's most beloved music and is the first feature film built around the legendary Christian rock band. The movie stars Cossin Luders and was directed by Johnny Meyer. 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
4: Tonight, clearing this evening with a low of 15. Tomorrow, mainly sunny with a high of 31, feeling more like 34. And on Sunday, a mix of sun and cloud and a high of 32. A look at your current temperatures and 7-day forecast is available on the Jenny King weather page at chvnradio.com or on the CHVN Radio app.
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0: 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Thank You Isn't Enough on CHVN 95.1 FM. Hey, Angela Peacock. Well, the Winnipeg Gold Eyes are in action all weekend long at Blue Cross Park. And you have a chance to go catch the action live because we have four tickets to give away for the game tonight, tomorrow, and on Sunday afternoon. 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
0: Not seeing too much to slow you down on your drive home today, but westbound Portage past Mount Royal, there is a vehicle blocking the westbound median lane, so keep right to pass. If you're seeing anything out there slowing you down, give us a call or text on the Shine Dental Talk and Text line 1-877-951-CHVN.
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1: Not seeing too much to slow you down on your drive home today, but westbound Portage past Mount Royal, there is a vehicle blocking the westbound median lane, so keep right to pass. If you're seeing anything out there slowing you down, give us a call or text on the Shine Dental Talk and Text line 1-877-951-CHVN.
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1: Tonight, clearing this evening with a low of 15. Tomorrow, mainly sunny with a high of 31, feeling more like 34. And on Sunday, a mix of sun and cloud and a high of 32. A look at your current temperatures and 7-day forecast is available on the Janie King weather page at chvnradio.com or on the CHVN Radio app.
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0: That's Jordan Feliz. 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Hey, Manchela Peacock. Well, this is your chance to win a $50 gift card for Freddy's Frozen Custard and Steak Burgers. 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If you get it right, then you got that $50 gift card coming your way. 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

0: That's Zach Williams with Jesus Loves on CHVN 95.1 FM. Hey, Angela Peacock. It is time to play Order Up with Freddy's Frozen Custard and Steak Burgers. Let's see who's on the phone lines.
1: This is Kim.
0: Kim, are you playing Order Up today?
1: I hope so.
0: All right. Let's see if we can get you that $50 gift card for Freddy's Frozen Custard and Steak Burgers.
1: Okay.
0: All right. So I'll just give you three things. If you put them in the correct order, then that gift card is yours. Okay. So we'll do three books of the Bible.
1: Okay.
0: So if you get them from in the correct order, then that gift card's yours. So your three books are going to be Acts, Jude, Ezra.
1: Ezra, Acts, Jude.
0: There you go. Ding, ding, ding. You got it.
1: Right.
0: Have you been to Freddy's Frozen Custard and Steak Burgers before?
1: No, but I've heard so much about it.
0: Okay. Well, now you have a perfect opportunity to go try it out and then can let us know what you think.
1: Okay, will do. Thank you so much.
0: You're very welcome, Kim. And you have a chance to win a $50 gift card for Freddy's Frozen Custard and Steak Burgers every Friday afternoon by playing Order Up. 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
0: Came from a listener that we are still dealing with that westbound portage past Mount Royal, that there's a couple vehicles blocking the median lane westbound. So make sure you keep right to pass. There are emergency crews on scene. Traffic is fairly backed up as well. If you're seeing anything up there slowing you down, give us a call or text on the Shine Dental Talk and text line 1-877-951-CHVN.
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0: Tonight, clearing this evening with a low of 15. Tomorrow, mainly sunny with a high of 31, feeling more like 34. And on Sunday, a mix of sun and cloud and a high of 32. A look at your current temperatures and 7-day forecast is available on the Janie King weather page at chvnradio.com or on the CHVN Radio app.
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0: That's Dan Bremnes with Hold You Tight on CHVN 95.1 FM. Hey, Manchela Peacock. Joined in the CHVN studio with Summer Events host Faith Adeyemi. Faith, you are going to have a busy weekend again this weekend coming up. Where can listeners find you?
1: Yeah, so tomorrow I'm going to be at the UGM Family Life Center for their North End Community Barbecue. And then on Sunday, I will be at Calvary Temple for the last Bread We Break of the season.
0: And what are you most looking forward to heading into both these events?
1: I would say for tomorrow, definitely seeing the families come together. 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
0: Came from a listener that we are still dealing with that westbound Portage past Mount Royal, that there's a couple of vehicles blocking the median lane westbound. So make sure you keep right to pass. There are emergency crews on scene. Traffic is fairly backed up as well. If you're seeing anything out there slowing you down, give us a call or text on the Shine Dental Talk and text line 1-877-951-CHVN.
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1: Good afternoon. I'm Mike Tom. Everyone is safe after a large response from Winnipeg Fire Paramedic Service to a local high school today. Students at Sisler High School were sent home on early Friday morning after reports of smoke in the building. The Winnipeg School Division tells CHVN News there was smoke at the school, but firefighters did not find any fire. Witnesses reported seeing several trucks outside the school this morning. And yes, students were sent home early for the day, but staff did remain at the school. The cause of the smoke had not yet been determined when I talked to the school division earlier today, and the Winnipeg Fire Paramedic Service continues to investigate. It's been a year of Tove, or goodness, at Calvin Christian School in Winnipeg this year. Vice Principal Shandy Cole says the school theme encouraged students to focus on cultivating goodness in themselves and their community. She says chapel lessons highlighted character traits like encouragement, leadership, and service, helping students understand their own gifts. Cole says the school was also emphasized putting faith into action through service projects and learning experiences throughout the year. A new initiative from the African Movie Festival in Manitoba is working to boost representation of Black talent in the province's film and television sector. The Black Actors Foundry will offer professional development, networking, and training opportunities for aspiring and established actors. That is according to the AMFM's Ben Aiko.
2: Yeah, according to Manitoba Film and Music, close to $400 million were some of the revenues that were generated from filmmaking in the province of Manitoba.
1: Organizers say the program will help participants develop their skills while building connections within the industry. As Ebola spreads in eastern Congo, Canadian pilots are helping deliver aid and evacuate families from danger. Mission Aviation Fellowship recently helped move the wife and children of a missionary doctor who contracted Ebola while treating patients. CEO of MAF Canada, Brad Bell, says it really is a calling for the pilots.
3: We have some of the best bush pilots in the world, bar none. And they need to be called because you cannot go to these places and stay for 10 or 20 years and not feel that that's a calling.
1: He says missionaries remain committed to serving communities despite the risks. Let's take some time to pray for those missionary pilots right now. You can read more details on all these stories and others right now at chvnradio.com and on the CHVN Radio app.
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4: There has been a yellow warning for heat issued for southeastern Manitoba for this weekend, where temperatures are forecasted to reach between 30 and 33 degrees on both Saturday and Sunday. And especially Sunday, it looks like it's going to be particularly muggy, with Humidex values reaching the high 30s by Sunday afternoon. In downtown Winnipeg tonight, partly cloudy, but then clearing later on with a low of 13. Tomorrow, mainly sunny with a high of 32, feeling like 35. And on Sunday, sunny and a high of 33. A look at your current temperatures and 7-day forecast is available on the Janie King weather page at chvnradio.com or on the CHVN Radio app.
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0: There are a couple of things to pass along your way on your drive today. First, Edmonton and York. The lights are flashing red for all directions. Make sure you treat it as an always stop before proceeding into the intersection. Westbound Portage past Mount Royal is still fairly backed up. There are two vehicles involved. Emergency crews are on scene. The westbound median lane is blocked, so make sure you keep right to pass there. If you're seeing anything else out there slowing you down, give us a call or text on the Shine Dental Talkin' text line, 1-877-951-CHVN.
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0: 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Hey, Manchela Peacock, I hope you're having a great day. Recently, I was able to chat with Linda Boschman, who is a kindergarten teacher at Calvin Christian School. And from her perspective, like, what makes Calvin Christian School such a good choice for Christian families?
1: I feel that not only do we really push kids academically, we go above and beyond the Manitoba curriculum. So, I mean, academics are strong here. Kids get the help that they need overall. But I would say for me, the best part is just that here we are able to share our faith. And so when the kids come in, we can talk about God's incredible beauty and creation through, for example, kindergarten does trees. So we talk about his creation through trees and the gifts that trees give us. And we learn about the gifts that each of us have, as Shandy has said. And we talk a lot. In kindergarten, our theme is love God, love others. So we don't just talk about the importance of loving God and following the words of the Bible, but just how much God loves us and how out of that overflow, he now calls us to love others. So we do a lot of activities in kindergarten in this school that have the children practice that in a very physical way, not just talking about it. So I try to incorporate activities where, for example, we learned about the Good Samaritan. So the children each got a little first aid kit that had activities in them that they would now go home and practice being a Good Samaritan to their family members. So not just learning it, but actually doing it.
0: And really just being the hands and feet of Jesus in practical ways. You can check out that full story. 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
0: There are a couple of things to pass along your way on your drive today. First, Edmonton and York. The lights are flashing red for all directions. Make sure you treat it as an always stop before proceeding into the intersection. Westbound Portage past Mount Royal is still fairly backed up. There are two vehicles involved. Emergency crews are on scene. The westbound median lane is blocked, so make sure you keep right to pass there. If you're seeing anything else out there slowing you down, give us a call or text on the Shine Dental Talk and Text line, 1-877-951-CHVN.
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0: There has been a yellow warning for heat issued for southeastern Manitoba for this weekend, where temperatures are forecasted to reach between 30 and 33 degrees on both Saturday and Sunday. And especially Sunday, it looks like it's going to be particularly muggy, with Humidex values reaching the high 30s by Sunday afternoon. In downtown Winnipeg tonight, partly cloudy, but then clearing later on with a low of 13. Tomorrow, mainly sunny with a high of 32, feeling like 35. And on Sunday, sunny and a high of 33. A look at your current temperatures and 7-day forecast is available on the Jenny King weather page at chvnradio.com or on the CHVN Radio app.
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0: There are a couple of things to pass along your way on your drive today. First, Edmonton and York. The lights are flashing red for all directions. Make sure you treat it as an always stop before proceeding into the intersection. Westbound Portage past Mount Royal is still fairly backed up. There are two vehicles involved. Emergency crews are on scene. The westbound median lane is blocked, so make sure you keep right to pass there. If you're seeing anything else out there slowing you down, give us a call or text on the Shine Dental Talkin' text line, 1-877-951-CHVN.
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0: There has been a yellow warning for heat issued for southeastern Manitoba for this weekend, where temperatures are forecasted to reach between 30 and 33 degrees on both Saturday and Sunday. And especially Sunday, it looks like it's going to be particularly muggy, with Humidex values reaching the high 30s by Sunday afternoon. In downtown Winnipeg tonight, partly cloudy, but then clearing later on with a low of 13. Tomorrow, mainly sunny with a high of 32, feeling like 35. And on Sunday, sunny and a high of 33. A look at your current temperatures and 7-day forecast is available on the Janie King weather page at chvnradio.com or on the CHVN radio app.
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0: That's Caleb and John with Finished on CHVN 95.1 FM. Hey, Angela Peacock, and that's going to do it for me today. Thanks so much for spending your afternoon with me. I hope you have a great rest of your evening and a fabulous weekend. I'll talk to you again on Monday.
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0: There are a couple of things to pass along your way on your drive today. First, Edmonton and York. The lights are flashing red for all directions. Make sure you treat it as an always stop before proceeding into the intersection. Westbound Portage past Mount Royal is still fairly backed up. There are two vehicles involved. Emergency crews are on scene. The westbound median lane is blocked, so make sure you keep right to pass there. If you're seeing anything else out there slowing you down, give us a call or text on the Shine Dental Talk and Text line, 1-877-951-CHVN.
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1: Lynn Shapford's thought on Compass Point is most helpful. Hi, I'm Pete Smith. 1 Corinthians 3 verse 2 says, I fed you with milk and not with solid food, for until now you were not able to receive it, and even now you are still not able. Why won't my tree produce fruit? The frustrated amateur asked the professional horticulturalist. After a few pointed questions, the answer became clear. The tree didn't have to work for its food. In fertilizing it too much, the young gardener had made it too easy for the tree to get nutrients. As a result, the tree did not bear fruit. What a vivid reminder to us as believers to make sure we do our own study of the Word of God. We can't rely on others for our food. In order to bear fruit, we've got to do the work. Join us again at Compass Point for more daily direction from God's Word.
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11: I feel like this is becoming my life message. And it started in my early 20s when I was in Nepal and had to say goodbye to my three-day-old baby born with hydrocephalus. She needed help in the Western Hemisphere, and they couldn't provide for her there in Nepal. My husband brought my daughter back when she was 3 days old, but the airlines refused to let me travel. So I said goodbye to my baby, not knowing whether I'd see her alive again or not. And at that point, crying out to God, he ministered to me through that song, Great is Thy Faithfulness. That's what he brought to my mind. He wasn't promising me that in the midst of the chaos, everything was going to be okay. But he was promising that he would be faithful no matter what the circumstances look like.
0: One Heart is brought to you by the following sponsors.
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10: There has been a yellow warning for heat issued for southeastern Manitoba for this weekend, where temperatures are forecasted to reach between 30 and 33 degrees on both Saturday and Sunday. And especially Sunday, it looks like it's going to be particularly muggy, with Humidex values reaching the high 30s by Sunday afternoon. In downtown Winnipeg tonight, partly cloudy, but then clearing later on with a low of 13. Tomorrow, mainly sunny with a high of 32, feeling like 35. And on Sunday, sunny and a high of 33. A look at your current temperatures and 7-day forecast is available on the Jenny King weather page at chvnradio.com or on the CHVN radio app.
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7: There has been a yellow warning for heat issued for southeastern Manitoba for this weekend, where temperatures are forecasted to reach between 30 and 33 degrees on both Saturday and Sunday. And especially Sunday, it looks like it's going to be particularly muggy, with Humidex values reaching the high 30s by Sunday afternoon. In downtown Winnipeg tonight, partly cloudy, but then clearing later on with a low of 13. Tomorrow, mainly sunny with a high of 32, feeling like 35. And on Sunday, sunny and a high of 33. A look at your current temperatures and 7-day forecast is available on the Janie King weather page at chvnradio.com or on the CHVN radio app.
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7: Beautiful Savior Lutheran School has been a great foundation for many children over the last 40 years and is expanding to grade 12. It's quality Christian education starting as young as 18 months. 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

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Be in the know when you listen to CHVN and download the CHVN radio app.